0: Partnership 2026 in Dili kicks off and will run until August 26th. This is the mission's eighth return to the country and brings together service members from partner nations Canada, Germany, and New Zealand. And in the Republic of Korea, service members from the U.S. and ROC gather for a memorial ceremony at Hill 303. Participants from both nations join to remember the sacrifice during the Korean War and strengthen the U.S.-ROC alliance. This has been your Pacific Pulse. I'm Petty Officer Second Class Christian Kibler.
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2: Leo Messi is retiring from international play with Argentina's national team. The 39-year-old played in six World Cups, winning it all in 2022. American soccer star Phil Balogun is on the verge of joining Everton in the Premier League after his current team, Monaco, accepted a bid of £35 million for the player. Yahoo Sports says executives from SEC schools are looking at options to punish LSU if the school plays former professional athletes. The University of Tennessee is honoring the late Dolly Parton by wearing a helmet sticker honoring the icon for the upcoming season. Steelers GM Omar Khan reiterated the team will not negotiate new contracts once the regular season begins, as they still have not signed cornerback Joey Porter Jr. to an extension. Moves made in the NFL today include the Cowboys releasing quarterback Joe Milton. Sam Howell is now the backup in Dallas. At the U.S. Open, Carlos Alcaraz, the men's second seed, won in straight sets in his return from a wrist injury. Top seed Aryna Sabalenka won in straight sets on the women's side.

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0: 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I'm Sergeant Michael Bradel. Community members from across U.S. Army Garrison Bavaria took part in a hiring event for Child and Youth Services in Tower Barracks, Germany. Here's a Staff Sergeant Maxine Bain with the story.
1: By ensuring that their children are taken care of during duty hours or field exercises, Child and Youth Services helps provide peace of mind to soldiers and their families. The recent hiring event allows for potential CYS employees to be immediately hired for some positions. Nick Moyes, the facility director for the school age centers, explained why the hiring event is important.
2: I would say the event's important to USCG Bavaria because, it provides a easy outlet for new arrivals primarily, or just people who live in the community, to come out and apply for a job. I mean, they can always apply on USA Jobs. This just makes an in-person application and interview much more convenient, and they can be hired on the spot.
1: Moyes, who has been working with CIS for over two decades, also explained what he looks for in the hiring process.
2: So we're always looking for people who are passionate about working with children, who are skilled in the field, who may have particular education in the field, so this we can meet them face-to-face. I mean, I have to run two facilities with, you know, close to 200 children, and so it's very important that we have quality, dependable staff on to work with the kids in the community.
1: For more information on USAG Bavaria Child and Youth Services, visit grafenwehr.armymwr.com.
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0: was a time when decisions regarding the prosecution's serious crimes were all made by commanders. Commanders who could be influenced by their day-to-day interactions with alleged offenders.
1: Objection.
2: Sustained.
0: Now the decision to prosecute murder, domestic violence, and most sexual crimes falls to the expert prosecutors of the Office of Special Trials Counsel. Victims and survivors deserve factual and evidence-based decisions that are free of bias or outside influence. The Army OSTC has an office in Grafenwöhr, Germany. 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

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Call her Ever Lambs. 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He walk around like Tito. What's up with these jabronis? Trying to see Compton. 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

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Say, Drake, I hear you like I'm young. You better not ever go to cell block one. To any that talk to him and they in love, just make sure you hide your little sister from him. They tell me Chubb's the only one that get your hand-me-downs. 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And Baca got a weird case.

Gatorade or something. Since 2009, I had this jumping. You need to get a wedgie, be flipped over your boxes, or over your foe. The other vaginal option. Better straighten they posture. The famous all up in contact. Might write this with a doctor. Tell a pop star quit hiding. Contraption won't action. No action.

selling us some slaves. Atlanta was the mecca, building railroads and trains. Bear with me for a second, let me put y'all on game. The settlers was using town folk to make them richer. Fast forward 2024, you got the same agenda. 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Let me break it down for you, this the real challenge. 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
1: From ABC News, I'm Stephanie Officer. A jury has found Dwayne Keithy D. Davis guilty of first-degree murder in the 1996 shooting death of Tupac Shakur near the Las Vegas Strip. The 63-year-old was convicted of murder with the use of a deadly weapon. The jury only took 3 hours to hand down that guilty verdict. Prosecutors told the jury, over the years, Davis repeatedly placed himself in the car from which the fatal shots were fired at Tupac. ABC News legal contributor Bernardo Villalona.
2: KVD, in his own words, had said that had Tupac Shakur's car had pulled up on his side of the vehicle, that he would have been the one to take the shot. But when he realized that it was on the opposite side, this is why he passed the gun to the backseat passenger. That's how things went down the way that they did.
1: Davis now faces a maximum of life in prison. The judge has set Davis's sentencing for October 13th. In the meantime, he'll be held without bail. New Yorkers rattled by deadly violence in Times Square. The NYPD now says one of the two victims stabbed this afternoon has died. The suspect shot by police also dead. ABC's Matt Rivers is there.
3: That suspect seen waving a knife in hand, appearing to advance toward the officers. Police deploying a taser and shooting her.
4: Could have been more than that.
5: Who knows? It could have been your mother who got stabbed.
3: Police officials stressing the suspect appeared to be emotionally disturbed, insisting the incident is not terror-related.
1: One other stabbing victim was hospitalized. After a weekend of deadly flooding in the Grand Canyon, the flood threat is still not over out west. Flood watch is in effect for much of Arizona. ABC News meteorologist Melissa Griffin.
6: That flood watch continues through tonight in the Grand Canyon area. I've been watching these heavy downpours kind of slowly moving through, and we have a widespread flood threat all the way from southern Arizona right into south central Utah, even into parts of western Colorado.
1: At least two bodies have been recovered from the flood zone. 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
7: This is your News in One. Reporting for AFN Europe, I'm Navy Petty Officer Second Class Jordan Brown. Small units with a big impact. U.S. and Nigerian forces met at operating location Bauchi, Nigeria, to exchange tactics and techniques. To enhance small unit procedures, participants conducted tactical combat casualty care trainings, weapons familiarizations, and simulated explosive ordnance disposal. The trainings highlighted just a few topics of the U.S.-led training curriculum aimed to bolster Nigerian forces' combat knowledge. U.S. participants also demonstrated practical use of different cutting-edge technologies, including unmanned aerial systems, to members of the Nigerian Air Force Special Forces Regiment. The series of trainings showcased the long-standing U.S.-Nigeria partnership established in 1966, upholding the shared responsibility of combating regional threats. That was your News in One. I'm Navy Petty Officer Second Class Jordan Brown.
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0: Sager.
1: Baseball has a makeup game going on in Atlanta tonight from a rainout in June. The Braves, who've won seven in a row, have fallen behind. Giants 6-3 at Atlanta in the bottom of the sixth inning. The Mets lead at Tampa Bay 1-0 in the top of the fifth. The Rays have won four in a row. San Diego leads at Cincinnati 1-0 in the top of the fourth. Reds pitcher Chase Burns, who's 15-3, will have this week off to manage his innings. The Red Sox are hosting and leading the Mariners 3-2 in the top of the fourth. Seattle's lost four in a row. Wilson Contreras of the Red Sox is on the injured list with a bad hamstring. Brewers at Cubs just underway. The Cowboys named Sam Howell as their backup quarterback and waived Joe Milton. The Jets' number two QB is rookie Cade Klubnik, and the Jets signed kicker Jason Sanders to the practice squad after claiming Blake Groupie off waivers from the Colts. UCLA has fired athletic director Martin Jarmond.
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0: Hello, my name is Sergeant First Class Retired Manuel D. Lima, and I am a volunteer with the USO. 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
2: Reflective moments of America's military. On September 2nd, 1944, U.S. Navy pilot George H.W. Bush demonstrated immense courage when his aircraft was shot down by Japanese forces over the Bonin Islands. Surviving the perilous waters, his subsequent rescue stands as a powerful testament to the unwavering commitment of our armed forces to leave no service member behind. And this has been this week's Reflective Moments of America's Military. Stay tuned for more next week.
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5: No matter the

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Got you riding around in all type of Benz's and Rolls. Girl, you used to ride in a rinky dink. I'm the one put you in Eliante. Fashion over water, I put you on the runway. You was rocking Coach bags, got you Sinead.

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I'm coming to get you. 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I need me a breakthrough. The grapevine. 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

0: FN Bavaria Radio News. I'm Sergeant Michael Bradle. Soldiers from the 18th Combat Sustainment Support Battalion recently took part in an ammo rodeo in Rose Barracks, Germany. Here's a Sergeant First Class Chris Blanton with the story.
1: As the saying goes, bullets don't fly without supply. The ammo rodeo is an event designed to test the skills of soldiers in the 89 series. Second Lieutenant Neil DeLeo, a platoon leader with the 23rd Ordnance Company, 18th Combat Sustainment Support Battalion, spoke about the purpose of the ammo rodeo.
2: It was designed to really test the skill set and as well as celebrate the skills that our 89 Bravos and Alphas have learned over the years and while they were stationed here at 23rd MAOC. It's really important for a spirit of corps and morale because it allows the 89 Bravos and soldiers from other units as well as some German partners to really display their skill set and as well just have fun and really boost morale.
1: EO also offered advice to ordnance soldiers to prepare for future events like this.
2: For an ordnance soldier, I would definitely say to prepare beforehand. So that just starts in the motor pool, really at the section chief level, just making sure that your soldiers are trained up on basic tasks that are required to execute your specific job, your specific MOS. So definitely just training before and getting those individual critical tasks down.
1: Sergeant First Class Matthew Moore, a senior ammo inspector for the 23rd Ordnance Company, gave advice to other munitions NCOs as well.
3: Pay attention to detail and the critical skills and make sure that you're showing them down to your lowest level throughout the company so one day they can replace you and go on missions and execute with flawlessness.
1: For more information on the 18th CSSB, visit 21tsc.army.mil.
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0: 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You can also get EFMP screenings, optometry appointments, physical, occupational, and behavioral therapy services. The list goes on and on.
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0: Of course. The clinic also provides Well Baby exams and the Walk-In Birth Control Clinic. Stay updated and learn more about these services by going to the U.S. Army Health Clinic VilSec official website.
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0: verdict decades in the making. I'm Lisa Lacera, Fox News. A Las Vegas jury convicts an ex-gang member in the shooting death of Tupac Shakur.
1: After less than 3 hours of deliberations, a jury finding Dwayne Davis
2: guilty of first-degree murder with use of a deadly weapon.
1: Prosecutors say Davis, a former leader of the Compton Crips gang, orchestrated the 1996 fatal drive-by shooting of Tupac in Las Vegas after a fight involving the rapper's entourage and Davis's nephew. The 63-year-old is not accused of pulling the trigger, but of providing the gun, charged in 2023 after co-writing a book. Prosecutors say detailed his involvement. The defense argued there was no physical evidence. A judge ordering Davis to be held with no bail. A sentencing hearing is set for October 13th.
0: Fox's Kristen Goodwin. Davis is the only person to be charged in the killing. A woman is dead. A man is wounded after the NYPD says a woman armed with two knives stabbed them at random in Times Square this afternoon before she was shot and killed by police.
3: This was an extraordinarily dangerous situation unfolding in the heart of Times Square.
0: Police Commissioner Jessica Tisch, who says the suspect, 49-year-old Pamela Cisneros of Queens, refused to give up the knives after the stabbing and was tased by officers, but it had no effect. Tisch says the suspect was shot as she continued to approach the officers armed with the knives. President Trump says more drug makers are signing on to a pledge to lower prescription prices.
4: Nine medium-sized pharmaceutical firms are agreeing to cut prices for U.S. patients as part of a most favored nations deal with the Trump administration.
5: For decades, Americans paid the highest drug prices anywhere in the world by far. It wasn't even close. We were ripped off.
4: But President Trump says price agreements have now been made with more than two dozen drug makers over the past year, covering 90% of the pharmaceutical market.
0: Fox's Jared Halpern. 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
8: The San Francisco Giants have snapped Atlanta's seven-game winning streak, 7-3 tonight's final. Rafael Devers, his 30th homer. This was a makeup game in Atlanta from a rainout in June. At Cincinnati, the Padres are shutting out the Reds, 4-0 in the bottom of the sixth. Red star pitcher Chase Burns, 15-3 this year, will have this week off to manage his innings. The Mets are shutting out the Rays at Tampa Bay, 3-0 in the top of the eighth. It's currently Mariners 7, Red Sox 5 in Boston. Bottom of the sixth inning. Twins out to a 2-0

0: Nothing lead on the Tigers, bottom of the fourth, and the Cubs hit three early homers and lead Milwaukee 6-0 in the bottom of the third. Battle of the division leaders in the AL West and AL Central. Houston and the White Sox scoreless in the bottom of the second. The Dallas Cowboys named Sam Howell as their backup quarterback. UCLA has fired athletic director Martin Jarmont.
1: 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Turn it up.
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5: I'm Colonel Nick Haig, Space Force Guardian and NASA astronaut. When I launched to the International Space Station on the NASA mission as part of the astronaut program, I was away from home for 171 days. But even on orbit, connection matters. Thanks to the American Forces Network, I stayed in touch with news, sports, and the little things that make the station feel like home. Wherever duty takes us, even into space, staying connected keeps us grounded. Semper Supra.

0: KFN Bavaria Radio News. I'm Sergeant Michael Bradel. Community members from across U.S. Army Garrison Bavaria took part in a hiring event for Child and Youth Services in Tower Barracks, Germany. Here's a Staff Sergeant Maxine Bain with the story.
1: By ensuring that their children are taken care of during duty hours or field exercises, Child and Youth Services helps provide peace of mind to soldiers and their families. The recent hiring event allows for potential CYS employees to be immediately hired for some positions. Nick Moyes, the facility director for the school age centers, explained why the hiring event is important.
2: I would say the event's important to USCG Bavaria because, it provides a easy outlet for new arrivals primarily, or just people who live in the community to come out and apply for a job. I mean, they can always apply on USA Jobs. This just makes an in-person application and interview much more convenient, and they can be hired on the spot.
1: Moyes, who has been working with CIS for over two decades, also explained what he looks for in the hiring process.
2: So we're always looking for people who are passionate about working with children, who are skilled in the field, who may have particular education in the field, so this we can meet them face-to-face. I mean, I have to run two facilities with, you know, close to 200 children, and so it's very important that we have quality, dependable staff on to work with the kids in the community.
1: For more information on USAG Bavaria Child and Youth Services, visit grafenwehr.armymwr.com.
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0: Are you always reaching for coffee or an energy drink? 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
1: September 11th, 2001, a day that changed our nation forever. 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
1: From ABC News, I'm Stephanie Officer. A jury has found Dwayne TPD Davis guilty of first-degree murder for the 1996 shooting death of Tupac Shakur near the Las Vegas Strip. The 63-year-old could be sentenced to life in prison. The jury barely took 3 hours to hand down that guilty verdict. ABC's Bernarda Villalona.
2: Dwayne TPD Davis, you decided to take that blood money. You decided to profit on your actions, and that profiting on his actions of speaking and doing those interviews and publishing a memoir and being so proud of what you caused on that day and the taking of life. And that's why he saw his day in court. And that's why today a jury had held him accountable for his actions.
1: Officials say the death toll from last week's flash flooding disaster along the Nepal-Tibet border region has climbed to at least 955. Dozens of Americans are among the thousands still missing. ABC's Britt Clenett.
3: Crews scouring massive tunnels buried under mud and debris at multiple hydropower sites, searching for hundreds of workers who may have survived in air pockets deep in the mud. More than 300 already found alive. U.S. officials say 13 Americans have been found safe.
1: The Supreme Court today formally granted the Trump administration's request to move ahead with constructing the White House ballroom as litigation over the project continues. ABC's Mary Bruce.
4: The sprawling 90,000 square foot project, a personal priority for the president.
5: I think it'll be the finest ballroom of its kind anywhere in the world.
4: The justices did not rule on whether the construction is legal, but said the historic preservationists who challenged it likely do not have the grounds to sue. But in a surprising dissent, Chief Justice John Roberts calling the construction likely unlawful, saying Congress should have a say and that the president likely infringed on the legislature's power of the purse.
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6: This is your Pacific Pulse. I'm Petty Officer Second Class Christian Kibler. In Indonesia, U.S. Army soldiers with 1st Battalion, 196th Infantry participate in Exercise Katria Warrior 26 at Batarujo Combat Training Center. KW-26 is a joint bilateral military training exercise with the Indonesian Army designed to build teamwork, share tactics, and improve military readiness. In Timor-Leste, the U.S. Navy-led Pacific Partnership 2026 in Dili kicks off and will run until August 26. This is the mission's 8th return to the country and brings together service members from partner nations Canada, Germany, and New Zealand. And in the Republic of Korea, service members from the U.S. and ROC gather for a memorial ceremony at Hill 303. Participants from both nations join to remember the sacrifice during the Korean War and strengthen the U.S.-ROC alliance. This has been your Pacific Pulse. I'm Petty Officer Second Class Christian Kibler.
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8: In Major League Baseball tonight, the Mariners at Red Sox game is tied 8-8 in the top of the 10th, at Minnesota Twins 9-1 over the Tigers in the bottom of the 7th. The Cubs hit 5 home runs, and they're up to a 9-0 lead on the Brewers in the top of the 7th. The Rangers and Jacob deGrom lead the A's 7-0 in the bottom of the 6th, and Houston Astros 3-2 over the White Sox in the 5th, and it's the Rockies ahead of the Orioles 1-0 bottom of the 4th. The Mets held on to win at Tampa Bay 3-2. San Diego shut out Cincinnati 5-0. Manny Machado with 4 hits. Red star pitcher Chase Burns, 15-3 this year, will have this week off to manage his innings. And in a makeup game at Atlanta, the Braves' 7-game winning streak ended as they lost 7-3 to San Francisco. The Cowboys named Sam Howell as their backup quarterback and waived Joe Milton. UCLA fired athletic director Martin Jarmon.
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0: 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Bavaria Performing Arts is your local community theater, bringing live musicals, plays, youth productions, and special events to our military-connected community all year long. 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

0: FN Bavaria Radio News. I'm Sergeant Michael Bradle. Soldiers from the 18th Combat Sustainment Support Battalion recently took part in an ammo rodeo in Rose Barracks, Germany. Here's Sergeant First Class Chris Blanton with the story.
1: As the saying goes, bullets don't fly without supply. The ammo rodeo is an event designed to test the skills of soldiers in the 89 series. Second Lieutenant Neil DeLeo, a platoon leader with the 23rd Ordnance Company, 18th Combat Sustainment Support Battalion, spoke about the purpose of the ammo rodeo.
2: It was designed to really test the skill set and as well as celebrate the skills that our 89 Bravos and Alphas have learned over the years and while they were stationed here at 23rd MAOC. It's really important for a spirit of corps and morale because it allows the 89 Bravos and soldiers from other units as well as some German partners to really display their skill set and as well just have fun and really boost morale.
1: EO also offered advice to ordnance soldiers to prepare for future events like this.
2: For an ordnance soldier, I would definitely say to prepare beforehand. So that just starts in the motor pool, really at the section chief level, just making sure that your soldiers are trained up on basic tasks that are required to execute your specific job, your specific MOS. So definitely just training before and getting those individual critical tasks down.
1: Sergeant First Class Matthew Moore, a senior ammo inspector for the 23rd Ordnance Company, gave advice to other munitions NCOs as well.
3: Pay attention to detail and the critical skills and make sure that you're showing them down to your lowest level throughout the company so one day they can replace you and go on missions and execute with flawlessness.
1: For more information on the 18th CSSB, visit 21tsc.army.mil.
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1: You gotta help me. 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
1: 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What now?
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3: Moments of America's military. On September 2nd, 1945, the world witnessed a masterful display of American military strength and Allied resolve as the formal surrender documents were signed aboard the battleship USS Missouri in Tokyo Bay, officially ending the devastating conflict of World War II and securing the ultimate victory for the forces of freedom. And this has been this week's Reflective Moments of America's Military. Stay tuned for more next week.
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1: Decades after his death, I'm Sue Guzman, Fox News. The accused killer of legendary rapper Tupac Shakur convicted by a jury. Fox's Kristen Goodwin reports.
2: After less than 3 hours of deliberations, a jury finding Dwayne Davis
3: guilty of first-degree murder with use of a deadly weapon.
2: Prosecutors say Davis, a former leader of the Compton Crips gang, orchestrated the 1996 fatal drive-by shooting of Tupac in Las Vegas after a fight involving the rapper's entourage and Davis's nephew. The 63-year-old is not accused of pulling the trigger, but of providing the gun, charged in 2023 after co-writing a book. Prosecutors say detailed his involvement. The defense argued there was no physical evidence. A judge ordering Davis to be held with no bail. A sentencing hearing is set for October 13th. Kristen Goodwin, Fox News.
1: Shakeup in the U.S. military. Army Secretary Dan Driscoll has resigned. Fox's Jennifer Griffin with more.
4: It's not surprising. Secretary Driscoll, who's a close ally of Vice President Vance, has been butting heads with Secretary Hegseth for months now. In fact, he had disagreed with Secretary Hegseth's decision to fire many of the Army's top generals, top leaders, leading to a bit of a brain drain in the Army. And now we understand that Secretary Driscoll has submitted his resignation.
1: Now Driscoll served for less than 2 years in the position. Iran continuing to launch missile strikes as the conflict in the Middle East drones on. President Trump speaking with reporters today.
5: They're a failed nation. They've got 350% inflation. They have no currency. They're not paying their soldiers. Their leaders are largely dead.
1: The bodies of a Texas chiropractor and at least one other person have been found after a major weekend flash flood swept through the Grand Canyon. At least one person remains missing. 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
6: This is your Pacific Pulse. I'm Petty Officer Second Class Christian Kibler. In Indonesia, U.S. Army soldiers with 1st Battalion, 196th Infantry participate in Exercise Katria Warrior 26 at Batarujo Combat Training Center. KW-26 is a joint bilateral military training exercise with the Indonesian Army designed to build teamwork, share tactics, and improve military readiness. In Timor-Leste, the U.S. Navy-led Pacific Partnership 2026 in Dili kicks off and will run until August 26th. This is the mission's 8th return to the country and brings together service members from partner nations Canada, Germany, and New Zealand. And in the Republic of Korea, service members from the U.S. and ROC gather for a memorial ceremony at Hill 303. Participants from both nations join to remember the sacrifice during the Korean War and strengthen the U.S.-ROC alliance. This has been your Pacific Pulse. I'm Petty Officer Second Class Christian Kibler.
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8: The Chicago Cubs hit 9 home runs tonight, 3 by Alex Bregman, and defeated Milwaukee 17-3. Minnesota was an 11-1 winner over Detroit. Texas dominated the A's 8-1. Winner Jacob DeGrom with 7 scoreless innings and just 1 hit allowed. At Boston, the Red Sox came back for a 10-inning win over Seattle 9-8. That's 5 straight losses for the Mariners. Atlanta had won 7 in a row, but lost a makeup game at home today, 7-3 Giants. The final. Road wins for the Mets and San Diego. At Houston, bottom of the 7th, Astros lead the White Sox 6-3. Orioles at Rockies still in a rain delay in the 6th, tied at 1. The Angels have the early lead on the Yankees, 1-0 bottom of the 4th. And in the 4th inning, the Phillies lead at Arizona 2-1. The Cowboys named Sam Howell as their backup quarterback and waived Joe Milton. UCLA fired athletic director Martin Jarmon.

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0: KFN Bavaria Radio News. I'm Sergeant Michael Bradle. Community members from across U.S. Army Garrison Bavaria took part in a hiring event for Child and Youth Services in Tower Barracks, Germany. Here's a Staff Sergeant Maxine Bain with the story.
1: By ensuring that their children are taken care of during duty hours or field exercises, Child and Youth Services helps provide peace of mind to soldiers and their families. The recent hiring event allows for potential CYS employees to be immediately hired for some positions. Nick Moise, the facility director for the school age centers, explained why the hiring event is important.
2: I would say the event's important to USCG Bavaria because, it provides a easy outlet for new arrivals primarily, or just people who live in the community, to come out and apply for a job. I mean, they can always apply on USA Jobs. This just makes an in-person application and interview much more convenient, and they can be hired on the spot.
1: Moise, who has been working with CIS for over two decades, also explained what he looks for in the hiring process.
2: So we're always looking for people who are passionate about working with children, who are skilled in the field, who may have particular education in the field, so this we can meet them face-to-face. I mean, I have to run two facilities with, you know, close to 200 children, and so it's very important that we have quality, dependable staff on to work with the kids in the community.
1: For more information on USAG Bavaria Child and Youth Services, visit grafenwehr.armymwr.com.
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0: this weekend? 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
5: I'm Colonel Nick Hague, Space Force Guardian and NASA astronaut. 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

0: arguments Monday. ABC's Alex Stone in Las Vegas.
1: This is essentially at this point a life sentence, and there could be an appellate process and will be an appellate process, no doubt, coming down the line, but he likely now is heading to prison for the rest of his life.
0: Police and prosecutors had long accused Davis and admitted longtime Los Angeles gang leader of being the shot caller and handing the gunman the murder weapon. Davis now faces a maximum of life in prison. The judge has set his sentencing for October 13th. Davis is being held without bail. Tupac Amaru Shakur was just 25 years old when he was shot on September 7th, 1996. He died of his injuries 6 days later. The U.S. and Iran have renewed their attacks on one another this weekend. The U.S. targeted Iranian rocket launcher positions while Iran retaliated with attacks on nearby Jordan. ABC's Luis Martinez.
2: We saw Iran launching missiles towards Jordan that were then intercepted by both the U.S. military and Jordanian air defense systems. The question now is whether this is going to prompt another back and forth between the U.S. and Iran. Iranian officials saying that they are going to continue to defend themselves.
0: For another season of her cooking series, Downright Delicious with Yo-Yo. She tells ABC News she was always drawn to the kitchen and used to cook for fellow rappers, including Wu-Tang Clan members, but COVID kicked it into overdrive. The new season currently airs on Aspire TV. You're listening to...
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5: In late night baseball, the Angels lead the Yankees 7-1 in the top of the seventh. Philly still with a 2-1 lead at Arizona, bottom of the seventh inning. And after a rain delay, they've resumed in Colorado. The Rockies and Orioles tied at 1 in the top of the sixth. The Cubs hit 9 home runs tonight at Wrigley Field, 3 by Alex Bregman. Chicago beat Milwaukee 17-3. Minnesota 11-1 over Detroit. In the AL West, first place Houston still with a 2-game lead over the Rangers. They each won at home. Houston 6-3 against the White Sox. Texas beat the A's 8-1. Winning pitcher Jacob DeGrom, 7 scoreless innings, 1 hit allowed. Boston came back for a 10-inning win over Seattle 9-8. The Mariners have lost 5 in a row. San Francisco broke Atlanta's 7-game winning streak 7-3. Wins for the Padres and the Mets. Cowboys named Sam Howell their backup quarterback, and UCLA fired athletic director Martin Jarmond.
6: I might have to tell you something. The Morning Scramble has all the best artists. Jason Mraz, BB Rexha, Maroon 5,
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You're listening to AFN and The Eagle, here to serve America's best. I'm Sarn Jackson, a.k.a. Apollo, your favorite DJ to listen to in the morning. And honestly, I'm extremely excited for the show that we have prepared for you today. There's going to be so many different guests pretty much all morning. If you did not know, September is Suicide Prevention Month, which is a really, really big deal, especially in the military community. Our jobs can be very strenuous, very stressed, and very taxing, right? So there's a lot of people that tend to have issues with this. And if this is something that you've been struggling throughout your military career or throughout life in general, make sure you stay tuned because there's going to be a lot of different resources as well. Also, if you are in dire need right now, there are walk-in appointments available for behavioral health, okay? It is not anything that you should be ashamed of. Getting help is extremely, extremely important. Coming up next is Animal by Cat's Eye on AFN The Eagle.

If you know anyone that may be struggling with suicide, make sure that they tune in today, or you listen for yourself and give them some information that could be useful. That's going to be in the 9 o'clock hour.

There's a lot happening in the month of September, and there's so many memorials or ceremonies that are going to be happening as well. But in the month of September, we also have to recognize Suicide Prevention Month, which, again, I said it in the intro, it is a really, really big deal, especially within the military community. You never know who may be struggling with suicidal thoughts. So as leaders, I would encourage you to stay tuned pretty much all morning, because there will be some tips and tricks that you could maybe use, or they could help guide you and educate you when leading younger soldiers that could be struggling with this. Also, there's going to be there's going to be the 9/11 memorial or ceremony held by the MPs on the Tower Barracks Parade Field come 1:30 on September 11th. And this is really, really important, because this is an event that set in motion so many different people to, one, join the military service or become a first responder or something like that. A lot of people, a lot of families were affected by the events that happened on 9/11. And I know I even have family members that were affected by this till this day, right? I mentioned it yesterday, but my grandfather was actually one of the first responders that was on scene digging individuals out of rubble. And unfortunately, this has affected his health significantly. But he was there to help others, and that's the most important part of it, right? Is what do you do when there's a call to action? Do you sit on the sidelines, or do you jump in and you try to save or help or fix the situation, right? I think that tells a lot about your character, a lot about your person. So again, there is going to be a big event. It's going to be held by the 709th Military Police. If you want more information, you can reach out to their public affairs and they can give you some more information. But definitely head over to the Tower Barracks Parade Field on September 11th at 1:30, and you'll see a large crowd of individuals there, all in respect for those and for the events that happened on September 11th. Coming up next is Down by Jay Sean on AFN The Eagle.

0: Excuse me, sir.
1: Hi, officer. What's going on?
0: Nothing much. Just a routine ID check.
1: Here you go.
0: I see you from out of town. Got your passport with you?
1: Actually, I just remembered. I need to be anywhere but here.
0: Hey, sir.
2: We got a runner.
0: Sir, don't be a dummy. Get your passport by going to your base's local passport office.
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0: shiver on your skin. Do your hair in the car. If nothing lasts forever, babe, then can we make a start?
1: Coming up next is your USAG Ansbach and USAG Bavaria weather and more. Don't go anywhere. We will be right back.

0: Whether it's raining cats and dogs or hotter than a gym sauna, we've got you covered with your weather and exchange rates.
1: Okay, quick update. USAG Ansbach is experiencing a power outage affecting Kaderbach, Bismarck, Beldorn, Barton, Shipton, Erlas Kasern, and some garrison services may be impacted. So if you are someone that is coming through the gate this morning, because there are some issues with the power outage, make sure that you have two forms of ID or you will be denied access. It is as simple as that. But again, if you are someone that is experiencing power outages, you can head over to the USAG Bavaria Facebook page for more details. Also, make sure you have that My Army Post app. That way you can stay up to date with your installation and what's going on it. Okay, so Ansbach, you are looking at a low of 52 today with a high of 74. Garmisch, you're looking at a low of 46 with a high of 65. Grafenwöhr and Vilsack, you're looking at a low of 55 with a high of 69. And Hohenfels, you're looking at a low of 57 with a high of 71. Road conditions are currently green wherever you go. But again, since there is a power outage in the area, there may be some issues with the traffic lights as well. So make sure you are driving with a little bit of extra caution. Okay, a little bit of extra caution, and you're not causing any damage to your vehicle or another person's vehicle. Coming up next is your radio news.
2: 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I'm Sergeant Michael Bradel. Community members from across U.S. Army Garrison Bavaria took part in a hiring event for Child and Youth Services in Tower Barracks, Germany. Here's a Staff Sergeant Maxine Bain with the story.
3: By ensuring that their children are taken care of during duty hours or field exercises, Child and Youth Services helps provide peace of mind to soldiers and their families. The recent hiring event allows for potential CYS employees to be immediately hired for some positions. Nick Moyes, the facility director for the school age centers, explained why the hiring event is important.
4: I would say the event's important to USAG Bavaria because, it provides a easy outlet for new arrivals primarily, or just people who live in the community to come out and apply for a job. I mean, they can always apply on USA Jobs. This just makes an in-person application and interview much more convenient, and they can be hired on the spot.
3: Moyes, who has been working with CIS for over two decades, also explained what he looks for in the hiring process.
4: So we're always looking for people who are passionate about working with children, who are skilled in the field, who may have particular education in the field, so this we can meet them face-to-face. I mean, I have to run two facilities with, close to 200 children, and so it's very important that we have quality, dependable staff on to work with the kids in the community.
3: For more information on USAG Bavaria Child and Youth Services, visit grafenwöhr.armymwr.com.
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You were just listening to Stitches by Shawn Mendes on AFN The Eagle. I'm Sharon Jackson, a.k.a. Apollo, your favorite DJ to listen to in the morning. And we're going to dive into this because we've been talking about how this is September 1st and this is Suicide Prevention Month and amongst a bunch of other things as well. There are so many different things to look forward to in the month of September. If you did not know, this weekend is going to be a four-day because Labor Day is next month. And you know what comes after Labor Day? The NFL season. The NFL season is going to kick off Wednesday, and the first day of fall is going to be the 22nd. So if you are a big fall fan, this is your time. This is your time of the year. The biggest thing about the NFL season, though, is the NFL season kickoff is going to be next Wednesday when the Seattle Seahawks host the New England Patriots in a rematch of Super Bowl 60. Then the Rams and the 49ers in Australia will be the following day. If you did not know, there's also going to be a bunch of NFL games that are going to be here in Europe. And if you want to secure those tickets, you can head over to the MWR website and you can call the number and try to secure your seats to attend those games. Honestly, there is so much to look forward to in the month of September. There's also, in theaters, it looks like Cars is going to be making a big return to the big screen because it's going to be their 20th anniversary, along with a bunch of other films that are coming out as well and TV shows. The reason why I'm bringing up all these things that can entertain you is because you should download the AFN Now platform because it's the best way to watch sports for free, especially the NFL. 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All you need is your DOD ID to go ahead and set that up. And it is absolutely fantastic. Listen, I don't know about you, but I'm not staying up until 2 a.m. in the morning to watch a football game. Just not going to happen. But I will watch it the next day. Coming up next is Folded by Kalani on AFN The Eagle. Here in Vilsack, it's 107.7. And then there's also a few things that I have to mention that may be happening in different areas of USAG Ansbach.

was Folded by Kalani. Coming up next is Always Be My Baby by Mariah Carey. If you're in the USAG Ansbach area, you may be experiencing power outages in Kaderbach, Bismarck, Baldorn, Barton, Shipton, and Erlos Kasern. Crews are currently troubleshooting and working on restoring the power. But if you are without power and you are approaching a traffic intersection, do it cautiously and carry two forms of photo identification when entering installations. For more information, you can head over to the USAG Ansbach Facebook page for more details. Also, while you're at it, go ahead and download that My Army Post app, because they are updating that as well in real time.

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So maybe you're not a big fan of AFN Bavaria, but you want to listen to another DJ, or maybe you're going on a trip and you want to know what's going on in that area. We also have stations all over Europe, to include Italy, right? My buddy down in Vicenza is an absolutely fantastic DJ as well, who gives you great information. So maybe if you're headed in that area, you can switch over to the Vicenza station and listen there. But again, the month of September is packed full of so much. And before I leave you off and get back to the music, it is the first. So if you haven't already budgeted for the month, I would encourage you to go ahead and do so. Also, you can head over to Army Community Service, talk to the financial readiness counselors over there, and they can help set you up with a template that can help you develop your budget. That way, you are maximizing your paycheck and maybe being able to make it to the next one. Coming up next is Holly by the band Camino on AFN The Eagle.

0: Is everything okay?
1: Yeah, I just had a crazy dream about the recycling.
0: The recycling? Isn't the pickup tomorrow?
1: Yes, it's tomorrow. I don't know if we sorted everything right.
0: Well, before the next pickup date, we'll call the DPW and ask them for a recycling guide so we can be sure. Go back to sleep. You have work tomorrow.
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5: See that?
6: What?
5: Amy, she's getting bullied over there.
6: So what should we do?
5: Well, bullying stops when bystanders get involved. We should do something.
6: Yeah, we'll create a diversion. We could pretend that Amy got a call from American Idol, and she has to perform and practice and fly to the U.S. and get a big recording contract and make $1 million.
5: Or we say she's late for an appointment and has to leave right now.
6: Yeah, boring, but that will work too.
5: One key to stop bullying. Bullying stops when bystanders get involved.
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you've been listening to the Morning Scramble. I just want to say thank you for tuning in to AFN each and every single day. And honestly, it is one of the best times of my morning, so hopefully it's one of the best times of yours as well. I'm Sergeant Jackson, a.k.a. Apollo. Here's Risk It All by Bruno Mars. We'll be right back.

I'm Sue Guzman, Fox News. President Trump reportedly considering waging some limited strikes in the Strait of Hormuz following the exchange of gunfire between the U.S. and Iranian forces over the weekend. An official telling Axios that the plan is to reduce the risk of Iranian attacks on oil tankers.

0: Driscoll, who's a close ally of Vice President Vance, has been butting heads with Secretary Hegseth for months now. In fact, he had disagreed with Secretary Hegseth's decision to fire many of the Army's top generals, top leaders, leading to a bit of a brain drain in the Army. And now we understand that Secretary Driscoll has submitted his resignation.
1: The accused killer of legendary rapper Tupac Shakur convicted by a jury. Fox's Kristen Goodwin telling us.
2: After less than 3 hours of deliberations, a jury finding Dwayne Davis
3: guilty of first-degree murder with use of a deadly weapon.
2: Prosecutors say Davis, a former leader of the Compton Crips gang, orchestrated the 1996 fatal drive-by shooting of Tupac in Las Vegas after a fight involving the rapper's entourage and Davis's nephew. The 63-year-old is not accused of pulling the trigger, but of providing the gun, charged in 2023 after co-writing a book. Prosecutors say detailed his involvement. The defense argued there was no physical evidence. A judge ordering Davis to be held with no bail.
1: America's listening to Fox News.
4: Newscast. Delayed maintenance on the Navy's nuclear-powered attack submarines has cost taxpayers $3.4 billion over the past 10 years. That's according to a new report from the Government Accountability Office. GAO also says delays in decommissioning the subs over the next 5 years could cost more than $3.1 billion. A new Army memo is overhauling how the service buys software.
5: The Army is turning to the commercial sector to send new software to the force faster. Army Secretary Dan Driscoll's policy update all but abandons the longstanding practice of buying products that are custom-built for military needs. Instead, the Army will rely on commercial companies to tweak their existing products for soldiers to use. It plans to use commercial solutions openings and other transaction authorities to bring in a broader range of bidders. The approach can cut the traditional solicitation process from more than a year down to days or weeks. Rachel Cohen, Federal News Network.
4: Find these stories and more at federalnewsnetwork.com. I'm Eric White.
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7: The Phillies won their fifth straight game, 2-1 at Arizona. The Angels ended a seven-game losing streak with a 10-1 victory over the Yankees. Texas and Houston each won. First place Houston in the AOS, still two games over the Rangers. Minnesota pounded Detroit 11-1. At Chicago, the Cubs hit nine home runs, three by Alex Bregman, in a 17-3 decision over Milwaukee. Boston came back for a 10-inning win against Seattle, 9-8. The Mariners have lost five straight. Road wins for the Padres, Mets, and the Giants, who won at Atlanta 7-3 in a makeup game. The Braves' seven-game winning streak is over. The Cowboys named Sam Howell as their backup quarterback and waived Joe Milton. The Jets' number two QB is rookie Cade Klubnik. UCLA fired athletic director Martin Jarmon. Carlos Alcaraz won his first-round match at the U.S. Open. Ben Shelton advanced. Arena Sabalenka won a first-rounder.
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0: Good morning, USAG Ansbach and USAG Bavaria. You're listening to AFN The Eagle, here to serve America's best. I'm Sarin Jackson, a.k.a. Apollo, your favorite DJ to listen to in the morning. And I gotta, like, give a quick announcement, because if you're in the USAG Ansbach area, you may be experiencing some power outages. And if you are, make sure that you are hitting the traffic lights, intersections with extra caution, and you're bringing two forms of photo ID in order to enter the installation. If you don't have it, you will be turned around. It is as simple as that. Also, make sure you download that My Army Post app, because that will allow you to stay in the know with everything that's going on your installation. So, we do have a few special guests here this morning coming over from ACS, Army Community Service. Could you go ahead and introduce yourselves?
1: 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This is Denise with Employment Readiness Program.
2: 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I'm here to talk about parents that are pregnant or have children 0 to age 3.
0: Absolutely.
3: Hi, good morning. I'm Michael with New Parent Support.
0: There is a lot of information that is going to be coming your way from ACS, so make sure you stay locked in with us all morning. Don't go anywhere. Here is Don't Give Up on Me by Andy Grammer.

0: Okay, and we are back. There's a lot of information that we do have to share, but we're here welcoming Miss Denise to talk about a few things that are coming up with not only the Career Summit, but some other events as well. Take it away.
1: Yes, hello. So it is that time again for our annual Hiring Our Heroes Career Summit. So Army Community Service Employment Readiness has teamed up with our Transition Assistant Program and Hiring Our Heroes to bring the annual Hiring Our Heroes Career Summit. This is going to be on the 27th of October from 9 a.m. to 4 p.m. and right here at Rose Barracks and our multi-purpose center. I think that is building 134.
0: Yes, it is building 134. And I think it is a really, really big deal, especially for people that are going to be getting out of the service, or maybe your military spouse, you just moved here and you want to get into a profession or pad your resume a little bit, get some skills or techniques that can help you do so. This is very useful to you.
1: Absolutely. Yeah. And it's really for anyone who is seeking employment, either stateside or locally.
0: Go ahead. No, sorry. I didn't mean to cut you off.
1: No, that's okay. But there's a lot more than a hiring event. And I'll talk a little bit more about what our attendees can expect. But we want to encourage anyone who's interested in coming to please register. Come into our ACS. You can call us and we'll get you all the information you need to register for this event. And the reason why registration is important is because it puts you in touch with those employers that are going to be there. Mm-hmm. You'll have access to the program, information of the event, and just kind of get on the hiring manager's radar before you even attend.
0: I think it's extremely important. And I was going to say, leaders that are listening right now, allow your soldiers to attend. You know, allow them to put it on the tracker, the calendar. October 27th is the Hiring Our Heroes Career Summit. Career Summit. I had to double check. The Hiring Our Heroes Career Summit, and say, my soldiers are going to be out of pocket this day for this training, right? And I think that is going to be the most effective way to make sure that they are set up for success.
1: I am so glad you said that. That is, yes, absolutely, 100%. But that's not it. So for our Hohenfels population, we have a free shuttle that will be running from Hohenfels to this event at Rose Barracks. It's absolutely free, and it's excellent opportunity for those who want to attend in that area to come and be a part of this event. Again, contact us and we'll get you all the registration information. You must register for the shuttle. Mm-hmm. And the reason why, you know, that could be an option for you, maybe you don't want to drive. Maybe you don't want to deal with the parking situation at the event. You know, maybe you have limited transportation. So this is an excellent option for you to just be at ease, come and enjoy the event.
0: 100%. You said don't want to drive, and I thought about the gas prices. We'll be right back. Don't go anywhere.
2: I was on party last night.
3: It sure was. The best part was when Specialist Jones tried to break through his door.
2: Yeah, that was priceless. Well, there goes all the trash.
3: Hey, there are a lot of recyclables in there. Shouldn't we sort them?
2: I don't see why. Nobody else in the barracks does.
3: Well, it's German law, and if we lived off post, we would get fined for not sorting.
2: Okay, we'll sort it out, but how do you know what goes where?
4: If you have questions about recycling, contact your garrison's Directorate of Public Works.
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6: couch.
7: Wimp. Loser. One of them, aren't you?
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4: 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Another key to stop bullying.
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1: 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It's so easy. Ansbach, you are looking at a low of 52 with a high of 74. Garmisch, you're looking at a low of 46 with a high of 65. Grafenwehr and Vilsack, you're looking at a low of 55 with a high of 69. And Hohenfels, you're looking at a low of 57 with a high of 71. In USAG Ansbach, you may be experiencing some power outages. If you are doing so, then just make sure you, when you get to those traffic lights or intersections, that you go through them with extra caution. Also, you need to have two forms of photo identification to get onto the installation. Here is your radio news.
2: 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I'm Sergeant Michael Bradel. Community members from across U.S. Army Garrison Bavaria took part in a hiring event for Child and Youth Services in Tower Barracks, Germany. Here's a Staff Sergeant Maxine Bain with the story.
3: By ensuring that their children are taken care of during duty hours or field exercises, Child and Youth Services helps provide peace of mind to soldiers and their families. The recent hiring event allows for potential CYS employees to be immediately hired for some positions. Nick Moyes, the facility director for the school age centers, explained why the hiring event is important.
4: I would say the event's important to USCG Bavaria because, it provides a easy outlet for new arrivals primarily, or just people who live in the community, to come out and apply for a job. I mean, they can always apply in USA Jobs. This just makes an in-person application and interview much more convenient, and they can be hired on the spot.
3: Moyes, who has been working with CIS for over two decades, also explained what he looks for in the hiring process.
4: So we're always looking for people who are passionate about working with children, who are skilled in the field, who may have particular education in the field, so this we can meet them face-to-face. I mean, I have to run two facilities with, you know, close to 200 children, and so it's very important that we have quality, dependable staff on to work with the kids in the community.
3: For more information on USAG Bavaria Child and Youth Services, visit grafenwehr.armymwr.com.
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0: You were just listening to Blinding Lights by The Weeknd on AFN The Eagle. I'm Sarin Jackson, a.k.a. Apollo, your favorite DJ to listen to in the morning. But again, I'm welcome with a bunch of special guests here this morning. And right now, we have ACS, and Miss Denise has a little bit more information to go through on the Career Summit Hiring Our Heroes event.
1: Exactly. So again, their annual Hiring Our Heroes Career Summit will take place on the 27th of October at the Multipurpose Center here on Rose Barracks. And our participants can really come and get workshops and not just the hiring event. So at 9 to 1 o'clock, mm-hmm. there will be special workshops, not only for the transitioning service members, but really targeted workshops for our military spouses as well. And this is where they're going to get all the tools and strategies to really help to set them up for success.
0: And I think that's really awesome, too. I'm so sorry. I didn't even cut you off. But I really do think that's awesome, because a lot of times soldiers will come here with their military spouses and the spouses feel like there's nothing for them to do here. So having access to an event like this where they can get the training and resources to help set them up for success in the future, it's great.
1: I'm glad you said that, because in addition to this Career Summit, the Employment Readiness Program has a lot of opportunities to connect our those job seekers, particularly our military spouses, with employers. Mm-hmm. And one of those is our weekly job blast that we have. That goes out every single week with current job listings, resource information, training information. And if you're interested in getting on that email distribution, please connect with us. Call us, walk in, and we'll be more than happy to include you on that. You could also view the weekly job blast on the USAC Bavaria website in the job opportunity section.
0: I had no idea that that was a thing.
1: Yes. And in addition to that, we have our Workforce Wednesdays. So Workforce Wednesday is a virtual platform where we invite in employers virtually to talk about their companies and their company culture, the application and hiring process, and more importantly, what opportunities are available. So tomorrow, we will have Workforce Wednesday, and we will be featuring our Spouse Works. So Spouse Works, formerly MSEP, mm-hmm. they'll be coming and talking about the Spouse Works Accelerator Program. The Accelerator Program is a 12-week internship for our military spouses right here in Europe.
0: That is so cool.
1: Yeah. Employers who are, taking in these military spouses on a 12-week internship and then with that promise of employment at the other end. And they'll also be talking about just remote type working situations that we also have. So many of our employers here in Europe, they offer remote work, and these are partners with the Spouse Works program. So please register for that if you haven't already. We'll be more than happy to give you information. Just call us. Again, come in and we'll get you registered for our Workforce Wednesday, which is the first Wednesday of every month.
0: That is so awesome. Again, ACS has so many different resources for not only for the soldier, for the spouse, for the military family. If you want to know more information, you can head over to the MWR page, go to Army Community Service, and they have a list of different courses and different resources that they offer. Coming up next is Shut Up and Dance by Walking the Moon.

0: You were just listening to Homewrecker by Somber on AFN The Eagle. 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So we're here welcoming with new parent support. Could you go ahead and introduce yourself again and then tell us what you got for us this morning?
1: Good morning. This is Stacy Steinhoff with New Parent Support, everything from 0 to age 3.
2: Hi, good morning. 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Just here to tell you a little bit more about what we offer as part of the Protective Factors Framework. We are a family program, again, like Stacy said, for expecting parents to those up to that have children up to the age of 3. Yeah. And each week, in order to kind of build that mutual support and to help build resilience and give an opportunity to play, we have 4 play groups on Sundays from 2:30 to 4 at Little Mike Park. We have dads on duty. We encourage dads to come out, families to come out and enjoy the park and play and have the observation, the opportunity to observe. We also have a play group on Tuesdays, the kindergarten, from 10:30 to 12. That's out at our community garden and focuses on land-based play, which Stacy will talk a little bit more about. And then on Thursday from 9 to 10:30, we have a play group at Little Mike Park on Rose Barracks for very young children up to the age of 0 to walking. And then from 10:30 to 12, we have a play group intended for those that are walking to age 3. And we'd love to see you come out. We look forward to seeing you. Thank you, USAG Bavaria.
1: Yes, and the reason why outdoor play is so important to developing children is because of the sensory nature of play. They get to take safe, risk-building behaviors, so they get to see how strong they are, how agile they are. It works the large muscle groups. There's something about sunshine and fresh air that is a stress breaker for both parents and children. So outdoor play is very different than indoor play. It builds children's curiosity about the world. And again, those confidence-building skills, what can I do? How far can I climb? How high can I go? Yeah. All in a safe environment because parents are there and we're there as well. So take this opportunity to come out, touch grass with us. And if you have any questions about new parent support services, whether it be baby boot camp or play groups or home visits, please just give us a call. ACS can connect you.
0: There is something about getting outdoors with your little ones, allowing them to build confidence and then seeing it with your own eyes. That is something magical. And new parent support offers so many different resources. Go over there, head over to the building, see what they can offer you and your new family. And remember, every single child is a little bit different. So if you had one, your second one might not be the same. And if you have two, your third one will definitely not be the same. Coming up next is Boston by Stella Lefley on AFN The Eagle.

0: icon Tupac Shakur a guilty verdict at the trial of Dwayne Kefidi Davis in Las Vegas. Davis is the only person ever brought up on charges and now convicted in the rapper's killing. Jurors returning not even 3 hours after deliberations began following closing arguments Monday. ABC's Alex Stone in Las Vegas.
1: This is essentially at this point a life sentence, and there could be an appellate process and will be an appellate process, no doubt, coming down the line, but he likely now is heading to prison for the rest of his life.
0: Police and prosecutors had long accused Davis and admitted longtime Los Angeles gang leader of being the shot caller and handing the gunman the murder weapon. Davis now faces a maximum of life in prison. The judge has set his sentencing for October 13th. Davis is being held without bail. Tupac Amaru Shakur was just 25 years old when he

0: for another season of her cooking series, Downright Delicious with Yo-Yo. She tells ABC News she was always drawn to the kitchen and used to cook for fellow rappers, including Wu-Tang Clan members, but COVID kicked it into overdrive. The new season currently airs on Aspire TV.
1: This is your Pacific Pulse. I'm Petty Officer Second Class Christian Kibler. In Indonesia, U.S. Army soldiers with 1st Battalion, 196th Infantry participate in Exercise Katria Warrior 26 at Batarujo Combat Training Center. KW-26 is a joint bilateral military training exercise with the Indonesian Army designed to build teamwork, share tactics, and improve military readiness. In Timor-Leste, the U.S. Navy-led Pacific Partnership 2026 in Dili kicks off and will run until August 26th. This is the mission's 8th return to the country and brings together service members from partner nations Canada, Germany, and New Zealand. And in the Republic of Korea, service members from the U.S. and ROC gather for a memorial ceremony at Hill 303. Participants from both nations join to remember the sacrifice during the Korean War and strengthen the U.S.-ROC alliance. This has been your Pacific Pulse. I'm Petty Officer Second Class Christian Kibler.
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3: The Phillies won their 5th straight game, 2-1 at Arizona. The Angels ended a 7-game losing streak with a 10-1 victory over the Yankees. Texas and Houston each won. First place Houston in the AOS, still 2 games over the Rangers. Minnesota pounded Detroit 11-1. At Chicago, the Cubs hit 9 home runs, 3 by Alex Bregman, in a 17-3 decision over Milwaukee. Boston came back for a 10-inning win against Seattle 9-8. The Mariners have lost 5 straight. Road wins for the Padres, Mets, and the Giants, who won at Atlanta 7-3 in a makeup game. The Braves' 7-game winning streak is over. The Cowboys named Sam Howell as their backup quarterback and waived Joe Milton. The Jets' number 2 QB is rookie Cade Klubnik. UCLA fired athletic director Martin Jarmon. Carlos Alcaraz won his first-round match at the U.S. Open. Ben Shelton advanced. Arena Sabalenka won a first-rounder.
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0: Good morning, USAG Ansbach and USAG Bavaria. You're listening to AFN, The Eagle, here to serve America's best. I'm Sarin Jackson, a.k.a. Apollo, your favorite DJ to listen to in the morning. And we're here with a very, very special segment for the next hour or so, because if you did not know, September is Suicide Prevention Month. So I'm here, welcome with one special guest. Could you go ahead and introduce yourself, and then we'll jump into it.
1: Hey, good morning, everybody. My name is Tony Shula. I'm the Risk Reduction Program Coordinator over at ACE.
0: Yes. So could you give us a quick rundown of what we can expect during this morning?
1: Absolutely. So bottom line up front, for suicide prevention, we want everybody to know suicide is preventable.
0: Yes.
1: And this year's Suicide Prevention Month theme really captures how we accomplish that. We are stronger together, connect to protect. Mm-hmm. That message is important because suicide prevention isn't something that belongs exclusively to behavioral health, medical professionals, commanders, chaplains, or suicide prevention personnel. Suicide prevention is a community responsibility.
0: Yes.
1: Every one of us can play a role. We are stronger when we're connected to one another, when we recognize when someone may be struggling, and when we're willing to step in and help and take advantage of all the protective factors that we have across the community. This morning, we are so fortunate to have
0: some
1: of the protective factors available to you. Yeah. So this morning, we're going to have R2 Performance Center, the Chaplain, Family Advocacy Program, Finance, SARP, BOSS, the list goes on and on. And we're going to start off with financial management.
0: Yes. There is so many different resources available on the installation, on your installation, that can help prevent suicide. And sometimes you do have to ask that tough question, but also just make sure that you are connecting with one another. Coming up next is Nokia by Drake on AFN, The Eagle.

was listening to Nokia by Drake. Coming up next is Mr. Know-It-All by Teddy Swims. And then we're going to jump into a little bit of financial information and how that can help prevent suicide with Molly from the Hohenfels ACS building. Don't go anywhere. We'll be right back.

0: You were just listening to Mr. Know-It-All by Teddy Swims on AFN The Eagle. It's 107.7, and I'm here, welcome, with a special guest this morning. Molly, could you go ahead and introduce yourself?
1: Yes, good morning. My name is Molly Sullivan. I am one of the Financial Readiness Program Specialists in USAC Bavaria. I'm located at the Hohenfels location.
0: Yes. Okay, Molly, it's really nice having you on air with us, especially for Suicide Prevention Month. So leading into that, what do you have for us this morning?
1: Yes, so we know that money is woven into so many different aspects of your life, so it becomes a major stressor. And here at Army Community Service, we offer a few ways to be able to help soldiers manage their personal finances so it's less stressful and that they're able to overcome when challenges occur. Examples include, and the one I really recommend, is that if you're able to come into ACS, you can reach out and we can actually set up a time for you to meet with one of our financial counselors. I encourage this, if it's a couple or individuals, to come on in. Our counselors can meet with you and discuss specifics about your situation.
0: Yeah, and I 100% agree with what you said, because financial readiness is one of those core pillars when it comes to the overall readiness of a soldier. And when you are distracted with finances, how can you go about training? How can you go about working on different things that could be affecting your mental, right? So 100%, those of you that are listening, I would highly encourage you to go talk to a financial readiness counselor at your local ACS.
1: Yes, and if you're not sure what questions you want to ask, we also offer classes, and that can also be a starting point if you're just wanting to get started. So most Wednesdays at 3 p.m. at the various locations, as well as online, we offer various topics where you can attend and learn more, and it's a great starting point as well.
0: 100%. For these classes, where can they find information on them?
1: Yes, so you can find the information from the Army Community Services locations. You can see what our current schedule. Some examples, this month in September, we have a class for couples, for marriage. We also have car buying class, and we also are doing a class on the TSP.
0: Awesome. Before we get back to the music, I got to ask, is there anything else that you'd like to add that you think the community should know?
1: The other resources, if things get hard, we do also always have the Army Emergency Relief. And so if soldiers are in a bind where they're not sure how they're going to pay for an expense or they have an unexpected emergency, always reach out to the Army Emergency Relief website, armyemergencyrelief.org, and apply online, and we can be able to provide assistance that way.
0: Absolutely. I recently had to go over to ACS and get some AER information for some of my soldiers. So they are very, very helpful. No matter what installation that you are on, there is access to emergency funds from time to time. Listen, Molly, thank you for staying on the line with us for so long. I really do appreciate your time.
1: Thank you.
0: Have a good one. Be blessed.
1: Bye.

0: So you start having a few drinks in a party. What's a few?
1: 4 or 5, but those are just numbers, and numbers can't hurt you.
0: Now you're driving, and you go a little over the speed limit? But what's a little?
1: 5, maybe 10. Numbers can't hurt.
2: The only number you'll know is 0. For the 0 friends and accomplishments in your life.
1: Why?
3: Because you have 0 seconds to live, and you'll lose everything. 0 isn't just a number. It can hurt you.
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0: That was Watch It Burn on AFN The Eagle. Katy Perry, man, she is on fire right now. But we're here welcome with a bunch of special guests here this morning. And we got a full house. Gio, could you go ahead and introduce yourself?
1: Yes, of course. My name is Giovanni Smith. I'm Bavaria's favorite fitness coordinator.
0: Absolutely. This is 100% a fact. I know it to be true. So what do you got for us this morning?
1: So I'm with the Physical Fitness Centers for representing Graf and Vilsack. We offer a bunch of services, including sports and fitness. Currently, we're offering soccer and flag football. So if you need a distraction, come on out. If you're not participating, you can always watch. We have fitness classes. Currently, we have Pilates that's just starting. I know that's a big one. It's every Tuesday and Thursday.
0: That's crazy.
1: In Graf. The Vilsack, we have a new class. Also, it's yoga. It'll be every Wednesday, but we do have indoor cycling, mixed fit, personal trainers. If you're not a fitness person, we have massage services. So if you just want to come and relax, enjoy yourself.
0: You know, I think one of the biggest things about the fitness centers on the installation is there is a huge, culture around being physically fit in the military. But then there's also the access to all the stress-relieving resources as well, like Pilates, yoga, the massage therapy. Maybe you are so stressed out from work and you've got those negative thoughts in your brain. Maybe getting a massage or doing a little bit of breathing techniques with yoga can help relieve some of that anxiety, some of that stress. If you're focusing on the core pillars of being a soldier, physical fitness is also one of those, which also helps prevent suicide, right? Being physically active and getting those negative thoughts out of your head.
1: Definitely. We even have activities for runners. We have Run For Your Life program, mm-hmm. where you come sign up, track your miles. If you're walking, running, your ruck march, PT, anything, you submit those into me and you can get a COA. We have the 1,000-pound club challenge. You also, if you hit 1,000 pounds, you get a COA. We even have a run coming up. September 12th is our Patriot Day run. The first 200 receive a t-shirt and a medal. So come on out and just support.
0: That's amazing, especially for me. I had no idea about these things. I'm in the process of training for a half marathon. So sounds like something that I'm going to get locked into, right? I really appreciate you coming out here and sharing all this information. But again, there are so many different resources that can help fight off all these negative thoughts that you may be having due to your everyday work life. Again, September is Suicide Prevention Month, and there are so many different resources that can help you just reach out and see what you can find on your installation. Coming up next is your radio news, and then we'll be right back.
2: 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I'm Sergeant Michael Bradle. Community members from across U.S. Army Garrison Bavaria took part in a hiring event for Child and Youth Services in Tower Barracks, Germany. Here's a Staff Sergeant Maxine Bain with the story.
3: By ensuring that their children are taken care of during duty hours or field exercises, Child and Youth Services helps provide peace of mind to soldiers and their families. The recent hiring event allows for potential CYS employees to be immediately hired for some positions. Nick Moyce, the facility director for the school age centers, explained why the hiring event is important.
4: I would say the event's important to USCG Bavaria because, it provides a easy outlet for new arrivals primarily, or just people who live in the community, to come out and apply for a job. I mean, they can always apply on USA Jobs. 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
3: Moise, who has been working with CIS for over 2 decades, also explained what he looks for in the hiring process.
4: 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I mean, I have to run 2 facilities with, you know, close to 200 children, and so it's very important that we have quality, dependable staff on to work with the kids in the community.
3: For more information on USAG Bavaria Child and Youth Services, visit grafenwehr.armymwr.com.
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0: You were just listening to Bottled Up by the Backstreet Boys and Paw Patrol. Yes, Paw Patrol. They were, they made that song for the movie. I did not know that until last week. but we're here to welcome with some very, very special guests from Boss. Could you guys go ahead and introduce yourselves?
1: Absolutely. I'm Sergeant Stevens. I'm the Vice President for Vilsack.
2: And I'm Specialist Miramont, and I am your Garrison Boss President for Tower Barracks.
0: Yeah, and I think Boss plays a really, really big part in suicide prevention. That is what we're all here this morning to discuss. So what kind of resources does Boss offer to help build the morale of soldiers?
1: So first off, we absolutely try to build a community amongst our soldiers. Mm-hmm. We like to take soldiers out to go do the Patriot Run, which we brought up earlier.
0: Yes.
1: We try to do cooking classes. We take people on hikes, mm-hmm. Do wakeboarding, a lot of things to just try to build the community and keep soldiers connected.
0: Yeah, and I think that's really important, right? Because we talk about connection is prevention. And keeping soldiers connected is what's going to allow people to build that type of rapport with their peers where they can feel comfortable to ask those tough questions.
1: Absolutely.
2: And I know a lot of soldiers being stationed overseas, they may be feeling homesick. Well, Boss gives the opportunity for soldiers to go home. So we partner with Miles for Military. They are a organization that helps E1 to E4 fly home for free. All you have to do is volunteer a minimum of 25 hours, and then you're eligible to apply. And if you are selected, you get your entire flight home for free.
0: That is amazing.
2: I was the very first person in Germany to ever get it. So from my own personal experience, I was extremely thankful. I was able to go home for Christmas for the first time in 3 years. So I highly encourage soldiers to get out, get involved. All you need is 25 hours and you can apply for this amazing opportunity.
0: That's incredible. And I know Boss also has the restocking the shelves. That's a great way you can get volunteer hours right there.
2: It's very quick, very easy. You just go in on the weekend at 8 a.m. and you can honestly stay past 10 a.m. if you would like to, and they feed you.
0: Yeah. There are so many different ways you can get involved in your community, and I feel like when you do volunteer, you help build the community for the next family of soldiers, the next group of soldiers, or whatever you want to call it, right? And I think that is extremely, extremely important. Volunteer work really does make USAG Bavaria move. It really does make it move. Makes it shake and move. Before we get back to the music, I gotta ask, is there anything else that you guys would like to add?
2: So, we do have a couple of trips coming up. We have a horseback riding trip that is going to be in October. We will be pushing that out very shortly. We have a pottery class that still has quite a few slots open. It is going to be on September 11th and September 25th here on Vilsack. It'll be from 1300 until you finish your little creation. You get to make something and you get to take it home and keep it.
0: That sounds fantastic. Make sure you go ahead and sign up for all these Boss events. Here's What Goes Around by Justin Timberlake. Bye.

0: Good morning, USAG Ansbach and USAG Bavaria. We're coming to a close on the 9 o'clock hour, but this morning we are talking about Suicide Prevention Month. So I'm here, welcome with Sergeant First Class Hurtado. What do you got for us?
1: Hi, everyone. So thank you for the introduction. I'm Sergeant Hurtado, and I work with the 7th ATC Sharp Office as a victim advocate. Mm-hmm. And as we talk about Suicide Prevention Month and kind of talk about how Sharp plays into that, sexual assault and sexual harassment causes a lot of trauma for individuals, right? So that can lead us down a dark road where we have thoughts and whether or not we have a support system around us. We heard Boss President talk about how we have a lot of soldiers that are far away from home.
0: Yeah.
1: So they're not sure if they have a support system in terms of family. They're still trying to make friends while they're here in Bavaria. So with the Sharp office, we like to provide advocacy mm-hmm. and that type of support to let people know that in those times, that they can reach out to us. We have what's called the no wrong door policy.
0: Yeah.
1: In which that it doesn't matter what issue they're facing, right? We talked about financial issues. Boss talked about how they're getting trying to keep soldiers connected. Mm-hmm. We had MWR and whether or not it's, you know, FAP resources, MFLIC, or ASAP, they walk into our door with confidentiality. We talk to them about their issues, and if it's not us that can help them, then we get them connected with a warm handover to those resources that they need. And we provide a lot of opportunities in which we brief to different audiences so that we can get that awareness out there that, hey, we exist, we care, right? Because I think one of those thoughts that we have often is, do the people I work with actually really care about me?
0: Yeah, and I feel like that's the big thing, right? Is while you're here, knowing that you're not alone. Because that loneliness is what can lead to the negative thoughts, the potential suicidal thoughts, right? And this is really, really important. I feel like the SHARP program is probably one of the most important programs when it comes to being in the military, because it helps focus and build the morale within the unit, making sure that nothing is affecting the unit and building connection. And we all been talking about all morning pretty much is how connection is prevention.
1: Yep. And of course, I definitely have to mention the fact that we have our 24/7 hotline. Mm-hmm. So we can be accessed anywhere. You just have to dial us up and you can find our hotline poster wherever you go on Vilsack,
0: yeah.
1: Grafenbeer, Holmfels, and find the 7th ATC. Call that number and you'll be connected to us within seconds. And from there, we can meet you in person depending on where you are. So having access like that, again, we're able to provide that support and get people the help that they need.
0: Like we always say, see something, say something. You can intervene or distract if you see something that had going on. There are so many different techniques that can be preventative measures from anything like sexual harassment or sexual assault happening in our formation, right? Is there anything else that you'd like to add before we get back to the music?
1: No, I just want to say that this is a very important month, and, you know, all these resources are coming on to bring better awareness. So for all those who are listening, please take advantage of the resources that you're hearing today.
0: Absolutely. Don't go anywhere. We will be right back. Here is Shake It to the Max. Is there...

Caribbean girl, me know for tick, me know for top, yeah. Man, I watch my body like say them, I watch how much, yeah. Anything instead them

0: to try to affect markets.
1: A shakeup in the U.S. military. Army Secretary Dan Driscoll has resigned, as we hear from Fox's Jennifer Griffin.
2: It's not surprising. Secretary Driscoll, who's a close ally of Vice President Vance, has been butting heads with Secretary Hegseth for months now. In fact, he had disagreed with Secretary Hegseth's decision to fire many of the Army's top generals, top leaders, leading to a bit of a brain drain in the Army. And now we understand that Secretary Driscoll has submitted his resignation.
1: America's listening to Fox News, and still no verdict in the Lindsey Clancy murder trial. They're deciding whether Clancy is legally responsible for the deaths of her three young children.

0: Have you recently sold or are planning to sell your home? If so, you might be eligible for a tax exclusion of up to $500,000 on your next tax return. Provided you meet ownership and use tests, you may be eligible to exclude profits from the sale of a home, up to $250,000 for individual filers, which doubles to $500,000 for married couples filing a joint tax return. Eligibility requires the seller to have owned the home for at least 2 years. In addition, the home must have been used as a primary residence for 2 out of the previous 5 years. This means that this test can be met by living in a home for at least 730 days prior to the sale, 2 years of the 5-year period. These days need not be consecutive to qualify. For more information, refer to Publication 523, Selling Your Home, which can be found at www.irs.gov. 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
2: The Phillies won their 5th straight game, 2-1 at Arizona. The Angels ended a 7-game losing streak with a 10-1 victory over the Yankees. Texas and Houston each won. First place Houston in the AOS, still 2 games over the Rangers. Minnesota pounded Detroit 11-1. At Chicago, the Cubs hit 9 home runs, 3 by Alex Bregman, in a 17-3 decision over Milwaukee. Boston came back for a 10-inning win against Seattle 9-8. The Mariners have lost 5 straight. Road wins for the Padres, Mets, and the Giants, who won at Atlanta 7-3 in a makeup game. The Braves' 7-game winning streak is over. The Cowboys named Sam Howell as their backup quarterback and waived Joe Milton. The Jets' number 2 QB is rookie Cade Klubnik. UCLA fired athletic director Martin Jarmon. Carlos Alcaraz won his first-round match at the U.S. Open. Ben Shelton advanced. Arena Sabalenka won a first-rounder.
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0: Good morning, USAG Ansbach and USAG Bavaria. You're listening to AFN The Eagle, here to serve America's best. And welcome to the last hour of the morning scramble. We have a very special segment for you this morning because today is September 1st, which means it is also Suicide Prevention Month. So make sure you stay tuned the entire time. We're here to welcome with Tony in the studio and a bunch of other guests as well. Tony, can you give us a quick rundown of what we can expect?
1: Oh, absolutely. Good morning, everybody. My name is Tony Shula. I'm the Risk Reduction Program Coordinator over at ASAP. This morning, the most important message that I want to tell everybody is simple. Suicide is preventable. This year's Suicide Prevention Month theme really captures how we accomplish that. We are stronger together. Connect to protect. That message is important because suicide prevention isn't something that belongs exclusively to behavioral health, medical professionals, commanders, chaplains, or suicide prevention personnel. Suicide prevention is a community-wide responsibility. Every one of us can play a role. We are stronger together when we're connected to one another, when we recognize when someone may be struggling, and when we're willing to step in and help.
0: Yeah.
1: And on top of that is using the protective factors that we have. There's so many great resources across the garrison, and we just have to use them. And this morning, we're lucky enough to have a lot of them here representing those protective factors and telling them what they do. So this morning, we're going to talk with Chaplain Services, we're going to talk with Family Advocacy Program, and we have R2 Performance Center with us.
0: Absolutely. So make sure you stay tuned. If you were here during the last hour, I want to say thank you for staying locked in and getting to the second hour. But we're also going to have a lot of information coming to you throughout the month as well. Here is Lucid Dreams by Juice WRLD on AFN The Eagle.

0: That was Choosing Texas by Ella Langley on AFN The Eagle. I'm still wondering how long that song is going to sit on the Billboard Hot 100. It honestly is a fantastic one. But we're here. Welcome with Chaplain McGinley. What do you have for us, sir?
1: Yeah, I'm here to talk a little bit about what the Chaplain Corps has to offer our community when it comes to the suicide awareness and intervention things that we're talking about today. Here at USAG Bavaria, our religious support office and our unit ministry teams of chaplains and religious affairs specialists, we're here to serve soldiers and also their families and other authorized people in our community. And, you know, one of the things that we do is kind of what we call our core competencies as the Chaplain Corps is we nurture the living, we care for the wounded, and we honor the fallen.
0: Yeah.
1: And so it's really a people-centered is what we do. We're here to care for people.
0: I think that's extremely important, too. I mean, the whole theme of this month is connection is prevention.
1: Yeah.
0: And it sounds like that is what you guys are working towards, right? Nurturing the people is a really big deal of that because people can come to you and they feel alone and be like, hey, I don't think anyone sees me.
1: Right.
0: But the Chaplain Corps, I feel like they always try to see the soldier or the family member.
1: Yeah, that's a big part of what we do is, you know, there's a lot of things going on, but the chaplain that's embedded into the unit or part of the garrison, we're really there to kind of help help bring that that person element, person-to-person element.
0: Yeah.
1: You know, one of the ways that we do that, that often we're known for is we have the 100% confidentiality that you often hear about. And really that's there to create a space where a soldier or a family member can have a difficult conversation that maybe they don't feel like they can do elsewhere before things get to a crisis. And our pastoral care and our counseling is part of that core competency of nurturing the living. And, you know, when someone comes to us with a matter of conscience or a formal act of religion and intends that conversation to remain confidential, then it's protected by Army policy and regulation. And the privilege to break that confidentiality is not up to the chaplain. It's up to the individual. That's why it's confidential, but it's also privileged communication.
0: I didn't even know that. So I just learned something new, and maybe you did as well, right? But again, I think the confidentiality aspects, right? So you can come to a chaplain and tell them like exactly what's on your mind. Is there any type of, I guess, lefts and rights on that? Like where does it go from chaplain to maybe something else like behavioral health?
1: Yeah, really, again, it's the person that brings us that, starts that conversation, it's their privilege to break it, but the chaplain's with that person all the way through. So let's say it's something, you know, pretty significant. We don't just say, oh, thanks for telling us, and then we'll see you later. No, we stick with that person. We'll walk with them through it. We'll encourage them to get the help that they need if it's beyond our resources and our capabilities as professionals, and really try to connect them to the other helping services that can help them get through that. But again, we're with them through that, and they get to kind of help guide that process as well.
0: That's awesome. Hey, sir, before we get back to the music, I got to ask, is there anything else that you'd like to add? Like anything?
1: Yeah. You know, one of the things that I would encourage every soldier and family member, person listening to this is you don't have to wait till a crisis comes to come talk to a chaplain.
0: Yeah.
1: We're here for you, and we exist to nurture the living, you know, and whether it's nurturing the living through worship or through some other means, we're also just a place where you can come talk about something and vent and let steam off, and you know it's going to be safe. And so you don't even have to be religious to do that. And we're here for you.
0: Yeah, I think spiritual readiness is a really, really important thing because it gives you hope for the next day, right?
1: Yeah.
0: And I feel like a lot of people that are feeling alone, it's maybe because they lack a little bit of hope or a little bit of faith. So when you reach out in that aspect and you find people that you can actually connect with, you might not feel so alone. Remember, all these different resources, they're preventative measures. Here's Roommates by Hillary Duff on AFN The Eagle.

0: Thinking about life after the Army, whether your ETS is still a year and a half away or you're just exploring your options, now is the time to start. 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
1: Join Wild Boar for the Army Hiking Challenge. 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
3: September 11th, 2001, a day that changed our nation forever. 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

0: FN Bavaria Radio News. I'm Sergeant Michael Bradel. Community members from across U.S. Army Garrison Bavaria took part in a hiring event for Child and Youth Services in Tower Barracks, Germany. Here's a Staff Sergeant Maxine Bain with the story.
1: By ensuring that their children are taken care of during duty hours or field exercises, Child and Youth Services helps provide peace of mind to soldiers and their families. The recent hiring event allows for potential CYS employees to be immediately hired for some positions. Nick Moyes, the facility director for the school age centers, explained why the hiring event is important.
2: I would say the event's important to USCG Bavaria because, it provides a easy outlet for new arrivals primarily, or just people who live in the community to come out and apply for a job. I mean, they can always apply on USA Jobs. This just makes an in-person application and interview much more convenient, and they can be hired on the spot.
1: Moyes, who has been working with CIS for over two decades, also explained what he looks for in the hiring process.
2: So we're always looking for people who are passionate about working with children, who are skilled in the field, who may have particular education in the field, so this we can meet them face-to-face. I mean, I have to run two facilities with, you know, close to 200 children, and so it's very important that we have quality, dependable staff on to work with the kids in the community.
1: For more information on USAG Bavaria Child and Youth Services, visit grafenwehr.armymwr.com.
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4: 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Ansbach, you're looking at a low of 52 with a high of 74 today. Garmisch, you're looking at a low of 46 with a high of 65. Grafenwehr and Vilsack, you're looking at a low of 55 with a high of 69. And Hohenfels, you're looking at a low of 57 with a high of 71. Road conditions everywhere you go are currently green across USAG Ansbach and USAG Bavaria. Don't go anywhere. We'll be right back.
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0: You were just listening to Bring Your Love by Madonna and Sabrina Carpenter on AFN The Eagle. So we're here welcome with yet another special guest. Could you go ahead and introduce yourself?
1: Hi, I'm Valerie and I'm a performance expert at the R2 Performance Center here in Vilsack.
0: Okay, can you tell me a little bit about R2? What is it?
1: Yeah, the Ready and Resilience Performance Center, we all have our backgrounds in sports psychology, and so we teach evidence-based mental skills in a bunch of different areas. So resilience, performance, or leadership.
0: So resilience is obviously extremely important when it comes to suicide prevention, right? But I think you also put a bunch of different programs together that people can participate in. Can you tell me something about your programs? What do you offer the community?
1: Yeah, so the community, so soldiers, dependents, and civilians, we can do a very set curriculum, mm-hmm. or most of the time we do very customized training. So what are the needs of that specific team, specifically for resilience this month? Looking at connection. There's a lot of interpersonal skills that we can cover mm-hmm. that builds connection between you and your coworkers or your family members. And that can be a protective factor that we're really looking for this month and every month.
0: That sounds pretty awesome, right? So if a unit or an individual wants to sign up for something like this, how does that process work?
1: Yeah, they just contact the R2 Performance Center. So here in Vilsack, we support all of Germany, mm-hmm. Everything north of the Alps, really. And so just reach out to us via email and we can schedule a one-on-one session, which we call masteries, or something for a team, whether that's squad up to company level.
0: That sounds pretty awesome. I think I will definitely be reaching out to you, maybe setting up something for my unit, right? I always talk about how much I love my unit here in comparison to my previous. Don't get me wrong, I love my last unit, but this unit here feels so much like a family, and I feel like I can talk to pretty much anyone that I work with about a tough issue, right? And I think that is extremely important when we're talking about how connection can lead to prevention. So I think you're offering a resource that a lot of different units here in USCG Bavaria can utilize.
1: Yeah, people are very complex, so team units can be very dynamic. What makes one team really effective is not always applied to the new team that you're in. And so can we learn how to be the best version of ourselves and what that looks like for the effectiveness of our team, but also taking care of ourselves.
0: That's awesome. Before we get back to the music, I got to ask, same question. You got anything else that you want to add?
1: Yeah, so we are a great resource for everybody on post, but I would echo Chaplin's comments. Mm-hmm. We can be a proactive resource.
0: Yes.
1: So before adversity comes, can we be more deliberate about building mental skills that buffer as protective factors against warning signs to risk factors before we need them, before it becomes clinical?
0: 100%. Everything is preventable as long as you catch it early. I know my mom used to say, it's really important to see an issue and nip it in the bud. Right before it grows. I really like that.
1: Your mom was onto something.
0: Coming up next is Golden by Hunter X on AFN The Eagle.

0: You were just listening to Meet Chico on AFN The Eagle. So we're here, welcome with yet another special guest. We're getting so close to closing out the show, and hopefully you've enjoyed it the entire time. We're here, welcome with the Family Advocacy Program. So what you got for us?
1: Hi, my name is Caitlin Turner, and I am the FAP educator for USAG Bavaria. We talk a lot a bit about Family Advocacy Program, but there are two branches of that. So I am here with FAP ACS. Mm-hmm. So what we do is preventative. We provide education, outreach, skill-building opportunities that help strengthen individuals and families before they ever reach that crisis point. So home life and relationships can be some of our strongest protective factors when it comes to suicide awareness. When there's ongoing isolation and conflict, things of that nature, maybe parenting stress, deployments, transitions, these can cause stress to accumulate and cause suicide to be more increased. So our goal isn't to create families that never experience conflict. It's to help them develop the skills and work through those difficult situations effectively.
0: I think that's really, really interesting too, because a lot of people in the military will say, well, if the military wanted you to have a family, they would have issued you one.
1: Oh yeah. But
0: there's also so many different resources for families on pretty much every single installation, right?
1: Absolutely.
0: And Family Advocacy Program, like she just said, it's one of those things that they offer you resources to build the skills to deal with the issues. It's preventative. It makes sense.
1: Right. And I think one big thing that I will touch on, like you said, the Army wouldn't issue a family if they wanted you to have one.
0: Yeah.
1: We don't just service families. We don't have to, you don't have to be married or have children to benefit from our preventative education. We do stress and anger management, resilient skills. We do communication building. You can also be in a long-term relationship and want to learn some more skills. You can have children and maybe you're not in a relationship and you want to learn how to be a better parent or learn different skills to help your child. We do things like annual FAP troop briefs. We do community outreach and education, stress, resilience, coping, healthy relationships. Right now we have a bunch of child play groups as well. Great ways to just build that resilience. I know some of my coworkers earlier in New Parent Support, they touched on play groups, but I have social emotional developmental groups for kids too, ages 7 to 11, walking, and we also are working on community partnerships with other programs and how we can build that and create stronger communities and stronger resilience for soldiers and also families.
0: I wish you could see my facial reaction, because I absolutely had no idea about all these things that Family Advocacy offered. I thought it was always for just families, right? Because that
1: makes
0: sense.
1: Big misconception.
0: Right? So, again, if you are dealing with some of the issues that she just, you know, ran down, they have many, many resources to help you tackle those issues like anger management, right? There are a few leaders in your formation that might have a little bit of anger management.
1: Absolutely.
0: And you can always refer them.
1: Absolutely. And we do individual things. We can come out to units, troops, whatever it is, and we can gear it towards what you want.
0: Yeah.
1: Our goal is to help and to provide that resource in the community. We exist to prevent. We don't want you to have to be in the aftermath and need these resources. We are solely a preventative resource. So that is our goal, to help. And, you know, it doesn't begin in the moment of crisis. It begins much earlier. So with connection and healthy relationships, coping skills, and knowing where to go, life becomes easier. And to kind of mention what SHARP is, we also will get you to the right place.
0: Mm-hmm.
1: ACS is a big place. Maybe it is something that you need that's SHARP related or BH related or mm-hmm. ASAP, and we'll make sure that you get there and we'll try to help you the best that we can. And like I said, we do offer preventative things, but if you are experiencing domestic violence or unhealthy relationships in your home, we have advocates like SHARP, and we can also provide those types of resources for you if that is a need.
0: Absolutely. Listen, head over to the Army Community Service. They have so many different resources that can help you as a single soldier, as a family. Just head over and see what they got for you. Here's Petal by Ariana Grande.

0: You were just listening to Petal by Ariana Grande, and we're here to wrap up the special segment, right? Today's September 1st, which means it is Suicide Prevention Month. So, Tony, as we close it up, what are some other resources that we didn't get to touch on?
1: Oh, I mean, there's so many. But one that I have to mention is behavioral health. Behavioral health is a huge protective factor. Unfortunately, they're out there doing good work. They're seeing patients right now, so they can't be here with us. But they serve as a protective factor by providing clinical treatment of vulnerabilities, directly treats underlying mental health conditions such as depression, PTSD, and anxiety that act as primary risk factors for suicide. Mm-hmm. Coping and regulation tools. It equips individuals with cognitive and behavioral strategies to manage extreme distress, emotional dysregulation, and life transitions.
0: Personally, I've used behavioral health myself, right? I've done everything under the sun with behavioral health, to include intensive care, right? And they have fantastic resources to help rehabilitate the soldier back into duty as well.
1: Absolutely. Yeah, this is, I preach it all the time. If you're experiencing any issues at all, don't wait till things get so bad. Go get treatment before. Yeah. Go see BH as soon as you can. Go see your chaplain. Use all of these protective factors that we've discussed today.
0: 100%.
1: With that being said, on the 2nd and the 8th of September, we're going to be having a protective factor seminar. On the 2nd of September, it's going to be over the Tower Barracks main post chapel. Mm-hmm. And first class is going to be at 09. And then on the 8th, is going to be over the Tower of View, and it's going to be starting at 09 as well. If you go visit the ASAP website, the full schedule is there for classes. You can come for one class, or you can come for all classes. So if you see one that's interesting at 10 o'clock that you want to come to, come out, check it out. You know, strengthen that skill that you have, and then you can leave. And if you want to stay all day, you're more than welcome.
0: Is this something that you have to register for?
1: Not at all.
0: So again, this is something that you just show up to. It's Stronger Connections, or Strong Connections.
1: Strong Connections Saves Lives.
0: Yeah, Strong Connections Saves Lives is the program that you're looking for. You can reach out. You can ask more information. There is a course that is happening starting tomorrow. And then there's also one that's going to be happening on the 8th. Again, you can stay for the entire day, or you can just pick and choose the courses that you think would best benefit you and your team.
1: Yeah, we're going to have the same SMEs who are out here today talking about their programs are going to be out there giving 30, 45-minute classes on these skills. So definitely come check it out.
0: I really appreciate everyone who chooses to tune in each and every single day. Make sure you also stay tuned for the afternoon hangout. That is going to start at 2 p.m. and go until 6 p.m. Again, this entire segment was brought to you thanks to Tony and all the other organizations that have all of these fantastic preventative measures. Here is Special by Lizzo featuring SZA.

0: areas. The death toll in the flooding in Nepal now over damaged areas. The death toll in the flooding in Nepal now over 1,000 people. The flooding in the Grand Canyon killing two. One person is still missing. The Secretary of the Army is out.
1: Dan Driscoll resigned last night. He was the youngest Army Secretary in history. He was confirmed just 18 months ago, sworn in by his old law school friend, Vice President J.D. Vance. Sources say his exit follows growing tension with Hegseth over the firing and sidelining of senior officers. Driscoll had also become popular on Capitol Hill and had a direct line to the White House through Vance.
0: ABC's Karen Hua. In a 5-4 ruling, the Supreme Court is allowing construction on the president's White House ballroom project to continue. ABC's Mary Bruce.
2: There are still legal battles to come, but bottom line, Trump will likely be able to finish building the ballroom, which the administration says is already 65% complete. It's the centerpiece of his White House makeover, which also includes a new helipad.
0: ABC's Mary Bruce at the White House. 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

0: nations Canada, Germany, and New Zealand. And in the Republic of Korea, service members from the U.S. and ROC gather for a memorial ceremony at Hill 303. Participants from both nations join to remember the sacrifice during the Korean War and strengthen the U.S.-ROC alliance. This has been your Pacific Pulse. I'm Petty Officer Second Class Christian Kibler.
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2: The Phillies won their fifth straight game, 2-1 at Arizona. The Angels ended a seven-game losing streak with a 10-1 victory over the Yankees. Texas and Houston each won. First place Houston in the AL West, still two games over the Rangers. Minnesota pounded Detroit 11-1. At Chicago, the Cubs hit nine home runs, three by Alex Bregman, in a 17-3 decision over Milwaukee. Boston came back for a 10-inning win against Seattle, 9-8. The Mariners have lost five straight. Road wins for the Padres, Mets, and the Giants, who won at Atlanta 7-3 in a makeup game. The Braves' seven-game winning streak is over. The Cowboys named Sam Howell as their backup quarterback and waived Joe Milton. The Jets' number two QB is rookie Cade Klubnik. UCLA fired athletic director Martin Jarmon. Carlos Alcaraz won his first-round match at the U.S. Open. Ben Shelton advanced. Aryna Sabalenka won a first-rounder.

0: The Graffenbier Field Office would like to raise awareness of unmanned aerial systems and drones over USAG Bavaria installations and how to report sightings. If you see an unmanned aerial system or drone, be sure to take down as much detail as possible on what you observed, like size, speed, and color of the aircraft, and contact your local military police station.
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0: FN Bavaria Radio News. I'm Sergeant Michael Bradel. Soldiers from the 18th Combat Sustainment Support Battalion recently took part in an ammo rodeo in Rose Barracks, Germany. Here's Sergeant First Class Chris Blanton with the story.
1: As the saying goes, bullets don't fly without supply. The ammo rodeo is an event designed to test the skills of soldiers in the 89 series. Second Lieutenant Neil DeLeo, a platoon leader with the 23rd Ordnance Company, 18th Combat Sustainment Support Battalion, spoke about the purpose of the ammo rodeo.
2: It was designed to really test the skill set and as well as celebrate the skills that our 89 Bravos and Alphas have learned over the years and while they were stationed here at 23rd MAOC. It's really important for a spirit of corps and morale because it allows the 89 Bravos and soldiers from other units as well as some German partners to really display their skill set and as well just have fun and really boost morale.
1: EO also offered advice to ordnance soldiers to prepare for future events like this.
2: For an ordnance soldier, I would definitely say to prepare beforehand. So that just starts in the motor pool, really at the section chief level, just making sure that your soldiers are trained up on basic tasks that are required to execute your specific job, your specific MOS. So definitely just training before and getting those individual critical tasks down.
1: Sergeant First Class Matthew Moore, a senior ammo inspector for the 23rd Ordnance Company, gave advice to other munitions NCOs as well.
3: Pay attention to detail and the critical skills and make sure you're showing them down to your lowest level throughout the company so one day they can replace you and go on missions and execute with flawlessness.
1: For more information on the 18th CSSB, visit 21tsc.army.mil.
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0: sport?
1: What's happening? Yeah. I'm going to need you to come into work this weekend.
2: I have my barbershop quartet.
1: Also, I need you to finish my work, too, because I'll be at my cat's toga party. Okay? Thanks a lot, sport.
2: Wait, googly, googly.
3: Take control of frustration with deliberate breathing. It's as easy as 5-5-5. Breathe in for 5 seconds, exhale for 5, and repeat for up to 5 minutes. 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

0: two ways. I'm Dave Anthony, Fox News. While President Trump warns of more potential military attacks, Treasury Secretary Scott Bessent says the U.S. is prepared to exact financial violence if we have to, as he gathers again today with leaders of G20 countries in North Carolina.
1: The administration pointing to sanctions as a broader strategy to squeeze Iran economically. Iran's currency plunged to a record low in August, while annual inflation reached 66% in July. There's also a battle over messaging. Iran's Revolutionary Guard claimed a tanker hit Iranian sea mines. U.S. Central Command publicly pushed back, calling those claims absolutely false.
0: That's Fox's Alex Hogan. Now, President Trump will meet with leaders of the oil and gas industry today. After touting a deal with Venezuela, he calls the biggest in history, giving the U.S. control of about 65 billion barrels of oil.
2: One of the things I want to do with all of that oil that we now have, I want to fill up the strategic reserves, and we'll get that done fairly quickly.
0: Now, he's tapped into that reserve during this Iran conflict. Oil prices up another 2% today. Gas is up another penny. AAA's national average for regular, $4.09. It was over $4 a gallon every day in August for the first time ever. A tropical storm is just south of the Gulf Coast, Edward, and it's going to mess with Texas. Fox Weather's Britta Merwin is in Kima.
3: This will be a strengthening storm as it makes impact. We're expecting landfall to be during the day just to the east of our location in Jefferson County. A flood watch is in effect, and it's going to be the rain element that is most concerning.
0: And speaking of flooding, it's now two people dead in Arizona after floods swept through the Grand Canyon. One person still missing.
4: More than 60 people were evacuated over the weekend as flooding swept large rocks, metal structures, and other debris into the Colorado River, which runs through the canyon.
0: That's Fox's Kristen Goodwin. 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
5: This is your News in One. Reporting for AFN Europe, I'm Navy Petty Officer Second Class Jordan Brown. Small units with a big impact. U.S. and Nigerian forces met at operating location Bauchi, Nigeria, to exchange tactics and techniques. To enhance small unit procedures, participants conducted tactical combat casualty care trainings, weapons familiarizations, and simulated explosive ordnance disposal. The trainings highlighted just a few topics of the U.S.-led training curriculum aimed to bolster Nigerian forces' combat knowledge. U.S. participants also demonstrated practical use of different cutting-edge technologies.

0: Texas and Houston each won. First place Houston in the AL West, still two games over the Rangers. Minnesota pounded Detroit 11-1. At Chicago, the Cubs hit 9 home runs, 3 by Alex Bregman, in a 17-3 decision over Milwaukee. Boston came back for a 10-inning win against Seattle 9-8. The Mariners have lost 5 straight. Road wins for the Padres, Mets, and the Giants, who won at Atlanta 7-3 in a makeup game. The Braves' 7-game winning streak is over. The Cowboys named Sam Howell as their backup quarterback and waived Joe Milton. The Jets' number 2 QB is rookie Cade Klubnik. UCLA fired athletic director Martin Jarmon. Carlos Alcaraz won his first-round match at the U.S. Open. Ben Shelton advanced. Arena Sabalenka won a first-rounder.
1: Yeah. AFN the Eagle.
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0: tonight, Mr. J?
1: Oh, well, you know, the usual. Steal a puppy and then get some drinks.
0: Sounds fun. Where are we going?
1: Sorry, Toots, but I drink alone.
0: Listen here, Buster. You always gotta have a friend to watch your back, and that's what I'm gonna do.
1: Well, since you put it that way...
0: What are friends for? Speaking of which, you buy it.
1: Oh, fine. But you're stealing the taxi.
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5: 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I learned so much from AFM. 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
6: September 11th, 2001, a day that changed our nation forever. 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

0: KFN Bavaria Radio News. I'm Sergeant Michael Bradle. Community members from across U.S. Army Garrison Bavaria took part in a hiring event for child and youth services in Tower Barracks, Germany. Here's a Staff Sergeant Maxine Bain with the story.
1: By ensuring that their children are taken care of during duty hours or field exercises, Child and Youth Services helps provide peace of mind to soldiers and their families. The recent hiring event allows for potential CYS employees to be immediately hired for some positions. Nick Moyes, the facility director for the school age centers, explained why the hiring event is important.
2: I would say the event's important to USCG Bavaria because, it provides a easy outlet for new arrivals primarily, or just people who live in the community, to come out and apply for a job. I mean, they can always apply on USA Jobs. This just makes an in-person application and interview much more convenient, and they can be hired on the spot.
1: Moyce, who has been working with CIS for over two decades, also explained what he looks for in the hiring process.
2: So we're always looking for people who are passionate about working with children, who are skilled in the field, who may have particular education in the field, so this we can meet them face-to-face. I mean, I have to run two facilities with, you know, close to 200 children, and so it's very important that we have quality, dependable staff on to work with the kids in the community.
1: For more information on USAG Bavaria Child and Youth Services, visit grafenwehr.armymwr.com.
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0: a game. 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Don't be an invader. 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
1: Preston, right in the middle of one of the busiest intersections in the world, a fatal stabbing. ABC's Hannah Battah has the latest on what happened in New York's Times Square when a woman stabbed two people in what's described as a random and unprovoked attack.
2: Police say 49-year-old Pamela Cisneros pulled two knives from a red Target bag and began her attack. Police say her first victim was a 68-year-old man who had just stepped out of the subway, standing with his wife, waiting to cross the street. Just 20 seconds later, the next attack, one block north. A 32-year-old woman was stabbed in the stomach. She later died at the hospital.
1: And then police moved in, first tasing Cisneros, then when she lunged at officers with the knives, they shot and killed her. Death toll from the flooding in Nepal and China has now passed 1,000 people, with almost 4,000 still missing. Death toll from Grand Canyon flooding, too, with one unaccounted for. Dan Evans was one of those airlifted out. He has hiked the canyon for years.
3: It sounded like a train, which is unusual for the canyon. It's pretty quiet down there generally. It just sounded like boulders were falling down the canyon, like maybe a train was coming and it was getting closer and closer.
1: Storm preps now underway in Texas.
4: Use this as an opportunity to get prepared. This is the first tropical storm that Texas has faced this calendar year.
1: Texas Governor Greg Abbott, as Edward approaches the Gulf Coast, Houston could get a lot of rainfall. 30 years after the murder of rapper Tupac Shakur, Dwayne Davis has been convicted of murder for his involvement. Derek Stanton performed with Tupac years ago.
5: Dwayne Davis convicted himself, y'all. You know what I mean? The only reason we're even here today is because Dwayne Davis felt the need to profit off of his crimes. And so we're thankful that he did that, because now we have the day of justice like we have in today.
1: You're listening to ABC News.
6: This is your News in One. Reporting for AFN Europe, I'm Navy Petty Officer Second Class Jordan Brown. Small units with a big impact. U.S. and Nigerian forces met at operating location Bauchi, Nigeria, to exchange tactics and techniques. To enhance small unit procedures, participants conducted tactical combat casualty care trainings, weapons familiarizations, and simulated explosive ordnance disposal. The trainings highlighted just a few topics of the U.S.-led training curriculum aimed to bolster Nigerian forces' combat knowledge. U.S. participants also demonstrated practical use of different cutting-edge technologies, including unmanned aerial systems, to members of the Nigerian Air Force Special Forces Regiment. The series of trainings showcased the long-standing U.S.-Nigeria partnership established in 1966, upholding the shared responsibility of combating regional threats. That was your News in One. I'm Navy Petty Officer Second Class Jordan Brown.
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8: The Phillies won their fifth straight game, 2-1 at Arizona. The Angels ended a seven-game losing streak with a 10-1 victory over the Yankees.

0: rookie Cade Klubnik. UCLA fired athletic director Martin Jarmon. Carlos Alcaraz won his first-round match at the U.S. Open. Ben Shelton advanced. Aryna Sabalenka won a first-rounder.
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0: 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Yeah, not anymore. With the AFN Go app, you got shows, sports, radio in your pocket, literally. Whether you're on base, in the middle of nowhere, or just pretending to do laundry, we've got you. AFN Go. Stream what you love, dodge what you don't, and never miss a moment. Unless you want to.
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0: FN Bavaria Radio News. I'm Sergeant Michael Bradle. Soldiers from the 18th Combat Sustainment Support Battalion recently took part in an ammo rodeo in Rose Barracks, Germany. Here's Sergeant First Class Chris Blanton with the story.
1: As the saying goes, bullets don't fly without supply. The ammo rodeo is an event designed to test the skills of soldiers in the 89 series. Second Lieutenant Neil DeLeo, a platoon leader with the 23rd Ordnance Company, 18th Combat Sustainment Support Battalion, spoke about the purpose of the ammo rodeo.
2: It was designed to really test the skill set and as well as celebrate the skills that our 89 Bravos and Alphas have learned over the years and while they were stationed here at 23rd MAOC. It's really important for a spirit of corps and morale because it allows the 89 Bravos and soldiers from other units as well as some German partners to really display their skill set and as well just have fun and really boost morale.
1: EO also offered advice to ordnance soldiers to prepare for future events like this.
2: For an ordnance soldier, I would definitely say to prepare beforehand. So that just starts in the motor pool, really at the section chief level, just making sure that your soldiers are trained up on basic tasks that are required to execute your specific job, your specific MOS. So definitely just training before and getting those individual critical tasks down.
1: Sergeant First Class Matthew Moore, a senior ammo inspector for the 23rd Ordnance Company, gave advice to other munitions NCOs as well.
3: Pay attention to detail and the critical skills and make sure that you're showing them down to your lowest level throughout the company so one day they can replace you and go on missions and execute with flawlessness.
1: For more information on the 18th CSSB, visit 21tsc.army.mil.
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0: My name is Graham McCormick. I'm the Regional Vice President for USO Europe, the Middle East, and Africa. And I just really want to thank AFM for giving me this opportunity to give a shout out to all of our volunteers out there. Thank you so much for what you do. What a force you are. We have a tagline that says, we're the force behind the force, but our USO volunteers, they're the force behind us. Thank you so much.
1: Want to pick up a new hobby when the weather is a little iffy? Learn to climb from our AMGA certified instructors. This class is a great way to improve your rock climbing skills in an indoor setting and build the skills you need to be a better climber. Here's what you'll learn: essential climbing movements, equipment fundamentals, and top rope belaying techniques. No prior experience is required. Ages 16 and 17 may attend with a completed guardian waiver.
2: That's when I said, I don't care how much it costs. Give me the red Corvette.
3: Hilarious.
4: Your bill, sir.
3: I can pay for myself.
2: Nonsense. Let the man handle this. 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
3: I said I can pay for myself.
4: Sir, your card has been declined.
2: There's no way. I just got paid.
3: Next Wednesday, do yourself a favor and get a pay inquiry from the finance team on Rose Barracks. Here, sir. Take my card.
4: Very good, madam.
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1: Iran keeps causing trouble in the Strait of Hormuz. I'm Dave Anthony, Fox News.
2: Overnight, another tanker coming out of Iran threatens this critical waterway.
1: And as Treasury Secretary Scott Bessent warns, the U.S. will inflict financial violence with more sanctions. Fox's Trey Yingst also reports from Tel Aviv.
2: President Trump is considering a series of limited strikes against Iran to address Iranian threats against the Strait of Hormuz. One U.S. official told Axios the idea behind the plan is to reduce the risk of Iranian attacks on oil tankers.
1: Oil prices are up again today, another 2%. And Fox's Aisha Hosni reports President Trump will be focused on that this afternoon.
3: He'll be sitting down here at the White House with oil executives as he looks to drill down on gas prices here at home. And the White House hasn't yet released a list of who exactly is coming, but Reuters is reporting that Exxon is not going to be one of those participants today.
1: Speaking of the price at the pump, gas is up another penny today. AAA's national average, $4.09, starting in September for regular. It was over $4 a gallon every day in August for the first time ever. It's up to more than 1,000 people dead in a flooding catastrophe in China and Nepal as rescuers keep searching for more than 4,000 others still missing since last week. One person still unaccounted for in Arizona after flash flooding swept through the Grand Canyon. Two were killed. Dozens of others barely got out beforehand, including David Gregory, who tells Fox.
4: The park ranger came by first suggesting that we get ready for an evacuation and then shortly thereafter saying we're going to do an evacuation. Let's go now.
1: Flooding. A big concern in Texas. Tropical Storm Edward will hit today. Fox Weather's Britta Merwin is near Galveston Bay.
5: Conditions are going to deteriorate very quickly for southeast Texas and southwest Louisiana. I mean, we are hours away from these outer rain bands lashing this coastline.
1: They could get 2 to 4 inches of rain per hour. 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
6: This is your Pacific Pulse. I'm Petty Officer Second Class Christian Kibler. In Indonesia, U.S. Army soldiers with 1st Battalion, 196th Infantry participate in Exercise Katria Warrior 26 at Badarujo Combat Training Center. KW-26 is a joint bilateral military training exercise with the Indonesian Army designed to build teamwork, share tactics, and improve military readiness. In Timor-Leste, the U.S. Navy-led Pacific Partnership 2026 in Dili kicks off and will run until August 26th. This is the mission's 8th return to the country and brings together service members from partner nations Canada, Germany, and New Zealand. And in the Republic of Korea, service members from the U.S. and ROC gather for a memorial ceremony at Hill 303. Participants from both nations join to remember the sacrifice during the Korean War and strengthen the U.S.-ROC alliance. This has been your Pacific Pulse. I'm Petty Officer Second Class Christian Kibler.
0: From the Fox Sports Studios in Los Angeles, here's Steve DeSager.
7: The Phillies won their 5th straight game, 2-1 at Arizona. The Angels ended a 7-game losing streak with a 10-1 victory over the Yankees. Texas and Houston each won. First place Houston in the AL West, still 2 games over the Rangers. Minnesota pounded Detroit 11-1. At Chicago, the Cubs hit 9 home runs, 3 by Alex Bregman, in a 17-3 decision over Milwaukee. Boston came back for a 10-inning win against Seattle, 9-8. The Mariners have lost 5 straight. Road wins for the Padres, Mets, and the Giants, who won at Atlanta 7-3 in a makeup game. The Braves' 7-game winning streak is over. The Cowboys named Sam Howell as their backup quarterback and waived Joe Milton. The Jets' number 2 QB is rookie Cade Klubnik. UCLA fired athletic director

Good afternoon, everybody, and welcome into your afternoon hangout here on AFN Bavaria, The Eagle. I am your host, Army Sergeant Michael Bradle. It looks like colleges are starting to get back to the basics. We'll have more on that in just a few minutes. Here's Somber, Back to Friends.

0: total of 152 colleges and universities in the United States since 2016 have either closed or merged. And it's highlighting that the current business model for these colleges and universities, it's not exactly working anymore. So what is the solution? Well, we have a new sort of college known as the Greenway Institute, and it's adopting new methods that basically trim the academic fat, as it were. So think like no sporting programs, no excessive clubs, things like that, things that tend to inflate the costs of colleges. It's located up in Vermont, and like we mentioned, it's the start of a new kind of college that will test whether or not trimming the academic fat, as I'm going to call it pretty much for the remainder of this hour, is worth it or not. Personally, I mentioned earlier that, you know, we talked about yesterday how there's a reduction in credit hours that is starting to hit the United States. Colleges are starting to offer 3-year bachelors instead of the traditional 4 years. And again, I mentioned that I agree with this because, again, you're trimming the fat. Most of the classes that a college student has to take, their electives or their general education, which may not even be needed for the field that they're studying if they've already chosen one. So trimming the fat here is kind of helping a lot. Personally, I'm hoping that this holds up. We'll be discussing it more throughout this hour. In the meantime, I would like to encourage you, if you are considering bringing back your own education, I'd like to encourage you to please consider speaking with representatives at your Installation Education Center for U.S. Army Garrison Bavaria. We'll be right back with more on this story throughout the hour.
1: Come on, Harry.

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All right, folks, don't go too far from your mobile devices, because after Mr. Know-It-All by Teddy Swims, we are going to have your weather and radio news. So stick around, folks. We'll be right back.

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1: Alrighty, folks, if you're located in the Graffenvier and Vilsack area, it's currently 72 degrees and partly cloudy. It's going to be really chilly tonight with a low of 47. Clear skies for your afternoon and most of your evening, but with nightfall, there is going to be some cloud cover. If you're located out in Hohenfels, it's 73 degrees and partly cloudy. Expect a low of 50 degrees. Partly cloudy conditions for most of your afternoon and evening as well. If you're located out in Garmisch, it's 77 degrees and partly cloudy. Expect a low of 51 degrees and partly cloudy conditions throughout your afternoon and evening. No change there. If you're located out in Ansbach, it's 74 degrees and partly cloudy. Expect a low of 52 degrees. You're going to get some partial cloud cover for most of your afternoon and evening, but you'll get some clear skies around 4 to 5 p.m. It's not going to last very long, so get out and enjoy it. The road conditions in the area remain green. Be aware, however, that these may change at any time, so please drive safe and drive to arrive. Finally, your AFN Go app brings you your exchange rate in addition to your favorite music and artists that you can listen to no matter where you are in Europe. $1 gets you 84 euro cents, and 1 euro gets you $1.13. We have got your radio news and more of your afternoon hangout coming up next. AFN Bavaria Radio News. I'm Sergeant Michael Bradel. Community members from across U.S. Army Garrison Bavaria took part in a hiring event for child and youth services in Tower Barracks, Germany. Here's Staff Sergeant Maxine Bain with the story.
2: By ensuring that their children are taken care of during duty hours or field exercises, Child and Youth Services helps provide peace of mind to soldiers and their families. The recent hiring event allows for potential CYS employees to be immediately hired for some positions. Nick Moyes, the facility director for the school age centers, explained why the hiring event is important.
3: I would say the event's important to USCG Bavaria because, it provides a easy outlet for new arrivals primarily, or just people who live in the community, to come out and apply for a job. I mean, they can always apply on USA Jobs. This just makes an in-person application and interview much more convenient, and they can be hired on the spot.
2: Moyes, who has been working with CIS for over 2 decades, also explained what he looks for in the hiring process.
3: So we're always looking for people who are passionate about working with children, who are skilled in the field, who may have particular education in the field, so this we can meet them face-to-face. I mean, I have to run 2 facilities with, you know, close to 200 children, and so it's very important that we have quality, dependable staff on to work with the kids in the community.
2: For more information on USAG Bavaria Child and Youth Services, visit graffenvier.armymwr.com.
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colleges across the United States are starting to shut down, and there is a very good reason why. It is a form of bloat that is making college increasingly expensive for prospective students, not to mention taking out the loans to pay for it. So naturally, people are starting to come up with solutions. And in Vermont, we have one of many. A new school is set to tentatively open in 2027, and it's going to basically trim the academic fat, as we have been discussing. Now, this project tested its model in the spring semester of 2025 on college sophomores from other schools, which gave them academic credit for coming to the campus known as Greenway and doing hands-on work with facility supervisors in a prototype semester. So instead of sitting in, you know, conventional classes and lectures, the students would design wind turbines and solar-powered traffic signals. They learned by doing is the concept that they are trying to go with here. They learned by doing instead of somebody standing and explaining what's going on. The whole point of this college is to focus on what students will actually use when they enter the workforce. Now, naturally, it really depends on the field that you're going through, but in light of, you know, the academic stuff that I brought up yesterday about how people are starting to, again, trim the fat by offering three-year degrees instead of four, well, I kind of agree with this one here. There's no gym, no academic clubs, no nothing that inflates the cost of college. So in theory, they're saving money, but they're also learning in other ways. They're not learning from lectures. They're learning from actual hands-on experience. Honestly, this is the kind of education that I can really get behind. We'll be continuing this story throughout the hour, but I would like to encourage you, if you want to pursue your education, please consider reaching out to your Installation Education Center today.

love. Okay, so I've been discussing a new kind of university known as the Greenway Institute that is cropping up in Vermont, whose sole purpose is basically to trim the academic fat, okay? No gym, no clubs, nothing excessive, which has in turn driven up the price and cost of going to a university in the United States. And because this model is starting to fail, a lot of them are starting to close, a lot of them are starting to merge back in the United States. The whole point of the Greenway Institute is to have the students there learn by actually doing. They're not sitting in lectures. They are actually applying their studies. Kind of the same thing that we, in theory, should be doing with the United States Army. For example, when I went to ALC, we had practical application of what we are to do for E6 stuff. We had practical application. When you go to BLC, you will get practical application of what you are to do as an E5 and as you continue to go up the chain, at least in theory. However, a lot of students who have been sitting in lectures, stuff like that, they are finding themselves unfulfilled. One of them says, okay, how do I dig deeper? How do I use this? How do I actually apply it to what I'm going to be doing in the future? That is a Pennsylvania native who graduated this past spring, not from the Greenway Institute, but from another college where it was basically all lectures all the time. And I don't know about you, but lectures bore me to absolute tears. It's horrible. I swear it should be considered torture. All right. I hate death by PowerPoint. I hate it. So, all right. This right now, it's still in a trial phase. The actual institute itself is not meant to open up for another year or so. They are still trialing this whole thing. All right. But hey, who knows? Maybe this is something that parents, you can start aiming your graduate children towards as they get ready to graduate. When the end of this school year eventually comes, trust me, it will get here sooner rather than later. Anywho, if you are, however, an active duty service member and strongly considering bringing back your own education, I'd like to encourage you to please talk to the representatives at your installation ed center over here on Rose Barracks. We have folks from University of Maryland Global Campus. And fun fact, they actually have a physical bio lab that you can go to work on your science related classes. So you don't have to worry about death by PowerPoint. You can actually apply what you are learning through the use of their lab.

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0: don't go too far, folks, because the next hour of your afternoon hangout will be starting in just a few minutes. Stick around, folks. We'll be right back.
1: She says she's no good with words, but I'm worse. But it started out a joke of a romantic stuck to my tongue.

0: Washington. Assessing damage from the Grand Canyon floods, the death toll rising to 2, with one person still missing after torrential rain turned creeks into rivers. ABC's Trevor Ault is there with more about the concern that preceded the storms.
1: Park officials had been warning about an elevated flood risk here, to the point that they had installed new evacuation plans and even a river gauge to track rising water. And that's exactly what the gauge was doing Saturday when it suddenly went offline. It's possible it was knocked out by some of the debris that was flowing, but that means officials learned just how bad these deadly floods were from people calling 911 desperate for help.
0: In Nepal, the sound of praying at a Buddhist temple as the death toll along the border with Tibet passes 1,000 people. Nearly 4,000 are still missing. With the war against Iran showing no signs of easing up, the Secretary of the Army has resigned. Dan Driscoll stepping down last night. ABC Chief White House Correspondent Barry Bruce has more on the timing of his resignation.
2: Sources say it comes after months of growing tension with Defense Secretary Pete Hegseth over his firing of top Army brass. His departure now leaves the Army essentially rudderless. Hegseth has been purging top officials. In April, he fired the Army's top general without explanation, and he's either fired or sidelined at least 24 other senior officers across the military.
0: Oil prices back up again after reports of more attacks in the Strait of Hormuz. Tropical Storm Eduardo headed for the Texas Gulf Coast. Governor Greg Abbott to those around Houston.
3: The biggest problem we expect out of the storm at this moment in time is flooding. Some local rainfall may be as high as 10 to 15 inches. Some could be 3 to 4 inches per hour.
0: One man still recovering in the hospital after being stabbed in New York's Times Square on Monday. Another woman stabbed and killed. The woman who did it was killed by police. You're listening to ABC News.
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6: The Phillies won their fifth straight game, 2-1 at Arizona. The Angels ended a seven-game losing streak with a 10-1 victory over the Yankees. Texas and Houston each won. First place Houston in the AOS, still two games over the Rangers. Minnesota pounded Detroit 11-1. At Chicago, the Cubs hit 9 home runs, 3 by Alex Bregman, in a 17-3 decision over Milwaukee. Boston came back for a 10-inning win against Seattle, 9-8. The Mariners have lost 5 straight. Road wins for the Padres, Mets, and the Giants, who won at Atlanta 7-3 in a makeup game. The Braves' seven-game winning streak is over. The Cowboys named Sam Howell as their backup quarterback and waived Joe Milton. The Jets' number two QB is rookie Cade Klubnik. UCLA fired athletic director Martin Jarmon. Carlos Alcaraz won his first-round match at the U.S. Open. Ben Shelton advanced. Arena Sabalenka won a first-rounder.
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Good afternoon, everybody, and welcome back to your afternoon hangout here on AFN Bavaria, The Eagle. I am your host, Army Sergeant Michael Bradle. Now, we have got some news about the flood going on in Texas. We'll be covering that and some more news stories throughout the hour. So please sit back and relax. We'll be right back.

I Just Might by Bruno Mars as part of your afternoon hangout here on AFN Bavaria, the Eagle. Three friends went hiking in the Grand Canyon. One died and two are reported missing after flash floods. The news coming out of Texas at the moment is not exactly a shock to anyone. So I would like to take just a moment to highlight that if you know somebody in your family that has been personally impacted by the floods, who has been really impacted by natural disasters crossing the United States, please remember that the Red Cross is here to help you. And if you need help getting back to the States for these emergencies, please remember that the Army Emergency Relief Loan exists. Please consider making a donation to it to help out your fellow soldiers or help out yourself in the future. Let's face it, we all know what's going to happen in a few weeks, and God only knows how much we're going to need that loan. But there is also something else that I would like to point out while we are discussing these natural disasters. We are in easily one of the most picturesque parts of Germany. All right. We are located in the state of Bavaria. There are plenty of hiking trails. And that also means that if you are new to hiking, new to walking, and you are unfamiliar with the trails of the area, this also means that there is the possibility that you could get lost. If you are going to take time this weekend to go out and explore the rural areas of Bavaria, please make sure that you have somebody who knows where you are going to be when you are going to be there. Basically, form an itinerary and give it to someone you trust, someone who knows where you will be and how to contact you. Make sure that you have plenty of water and make sure that you are well prepared to hike. All right. And maybe if you want something that's a little less risky and you'll have other people who can keep an eye on you, please check out the events that are available through our very own outdoor recreation. Wild Boar is there to help keep you not so much entertained, but to keep you enthralled by the beauty of Bavaria.

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Up next, we've got I Had Some Help by Post Malone and Morgan Wallen. And then after that, we're going to have your weather and radio news. So don't go too far from your mobile devices, folks. We'll be right back.

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1: All righty, folks, here we go with your weather, and then we'll have your radio news. If you are located in the Graffenbier and Vilsack area, it's currently 71 degrees and partly cloudy, and it is going to get really cold tonight with a low of 47 degrees. Expect partly cloudy conditions throughout your afternoon and evening. If you're located in Hohenfels, it's 74 degrees and sunny with a low of 50 expected. Clear skies for the next few hours, but you will have partly cloudy conditions for your night. If you're located out in Garmisch, it's 78 degrees and sunny. Expect a low of 51 degrees tonight and partly cloudy conditions for your afternoon and evening. If you're out in Ansbach, it's 74 degrees and partly cloudy with a low of 53. You're only going to get 1 hour of clear skies at around 5 p.m. and then you're going to have partly cloudy conditions for the rest of your afternoon and evening. The road conditions in the area remain green. Be aware, however, that this may change at any time. Please drive safe and drive to arrive. And finally, for your exchange rate, it's brought to you by the AFN Go app. $1 gets you 84 euro cents, and 1 euro gets you $1.13. We've got your radio news and more of your afternoon hangout coming up next. AFN Bavaria Radio News. I'm Sergeant Michael Bradel. Soldiers from the 18th Combat Sustainment Support Battalion recently took part in an ammo rodeo in Rose Barracks, Germany. Here's Sergeant First Class Chris Blanton with the story.
2: As the saying goes, bullets don't fly without supply. The ammo rodeo is an event designed to test the skills of soldiers in the 89 series. Second Lieutenant Neil DeLeo, a platoon leader with the 23rd Ordnance Company, 18th Combat Sustainment Support Battalion, spoke about the purpose of the ammo rodeo.
3: It was designed to really test the skill set and as well as celebrate the skills that our 89 Bravos and Alphas have learned over the years and while they were stationed here at 23rd MAOC. It's really important for spirit of corps and morale because it allows the 89 Bravos and soldiers from other units as well as some German partners to really display their skill set and as well just have fun and really boost morale.
2: EO also offered advice to ordnance soldiers to prepare for future events like this.
3: For an ordnance soldier, I would definitely say to prepare beforehand. So that just starts in the motor pool, really at the section chief level, just making sure that your soldiers are trained up on basic tasks that are required to execute your specific job, your specific MOS. So definitely just training before and getting those individual critical tasks down.
2: Sergeant First Class Matthew Moore, a senior ammo inspector for the 23rd Ordnance Company, gave advice to other munitions NCOs as well.
4: Pay attention to detail and the critical skills and make sure you're showing them down to your lowest level throughout the company so one day they can replace you and go on missions and execute with flawlessness.
2: For more information on the 18th CSSB, visit 21tsc.army.mil.
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5: The Afternoon Hangout. 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

That is Mutt by Leon Thomas as part of your afternoon hangout here on AFN Bavaria, The Eagle. And this may or may not be a shock to anyone, really, but I am something of a history buff. So I was cruising about the internet for a story today and found this. So early in the 4th century, the Roman Senate commissioned a monument in Rome to Emperor Constantine. It was a grand stone arch larger than all previous monumental arches and was decorated with reliefs and statues detailing scenes of Constantine's great works. However, the builders saved a ton of money on those scenes by reusing carvings from previous buildings and monuments. Now, the scenes weren't originally from Constantine's life. They took a little bit of artistic license there, but the faces were recarved or replaced to resemble him. It turns out this is an example of spolia. It is the practice of saving expensive materials or labor-intensive details from old buildings and reusing them. Now, at the time, Rome was really filled with deteriorating buildings and monuments that were no longer being maintained. So they used old materials from Roman edifices to even construct churches once Christianity was legalized in the empire. Many of these churches in Europe have been found to contain stones, tiles, and artwork from even more ancient buildings. Even today, many homes incorporate salvaged building materials from the past. Now, while it makes plenty of sense to reuse irreplaceable materials, it makes studying architecture kind of a puzzle when it comes to identifying the origins of what they are made of. As I mentioned earlier, we are located in the very picturesque region of Bavaria in Germany. I'd like to encourage you, while you are stationed here, to please get out and not just explore Germany, but explore Europe as well. Take advantage of the trips offered by Better Opportunities for Single Soldiers. Take advantage of the trips offered by Outdoor Recreation and our own installations, MWR. This is a reminder that you are not bound to your installation, MWR. If you're in Garmisch and you want to explore what Grafenwehr has to offer, please, by all means, come on down to Tower Barracks, and see what Tower Barracks Wild Boar has to offer.

That was Stronger by Britney Spears here on AFN Bavaria, The Eagle. And the Tony Award-winning Broadway musical that used modern pop styles to retell the stories of Henry VIII's wives from the women's point of view, better known as Six, will close on January 3rd, 2027 after 6 years and 2,178 performances on Broadway. That is a very long run, and it's actually the first new musical to open on Broadway following the 2020 COVID shutdown. Now, this is, shall we say, significant because Six, Teen Edition, is actually one of the award-qualifying shows that will be put on by Bavaria Performing Arts for the 2027 IMCOM Europe Tournament of Plays. Want you to head over to Bavaria Performing Arts website to learn more about what you can do for auditions and what to expect. Again, that's Bavaria Performing Arts. They're through the Army MWR, more specifically the Grafenwehr MWR. And it's not just 16 edition. It's also the play known as Swing State and the musical Into the Woods, which yours truly will be auditioning for to see if he can make a second award-winning season. I'm totally not bragging at all as I say this. But we don't just need actors and singers for these performances. We also need folks that are musicians, set designers, as well as those who work for hair and makeup, people to run the lights, people to run the soundboard. If you don't know how, trust me, we will teach you. Every little bit goes towards helping Bavaria Performing Arts as we go into yet another award-winning season. Did you say?

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Alrighty, folks, don't go too far because the next hour of your afternoon hangout will be starting in just a few minutes. Here's Olivia Rodrigo, Drop Dead.

You hit me once, I hit you back. 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You smashed a plate over my head. Then I set fire to our bed.

0: cases in two courtrooms in two states. I'm Dave Anthony, Fox News. One is ending. Lindsey Clancy's jury just started a fourth day deliberating in Plymouth, Massachusetts.
1: They were probably tired. It's emotionally draining and very, very taxing, and they spend all day except for a little lunch break.
0: Clancy's attorney, Kevin Reddington, is using an insanity defense in the killing of Clancy's three children. In Utah, a judge could decide today if Tyler Robinson will go on trial in conservative activist Charlie Kirk's assassination.
2: Tyler Robinson is charged with aggravated murder, which carries the death penalty. It's aggravated because the state alleges the shooter, Tyler Robinson, shot into a crowd, which carried a risk of harming other people. But Robinson's defense is challenging that heightened aggravated factor.
0: Fox's Matt Finn outside the court in Provo. President Trump's again urging the governor of Illinois to call him so he can send the National Guard to Chicago, something Democrat J.B. Pritzker insists won't happen to deal with what the president called in a Truth Social post this morning, Chicago violence unchecked at record levels. This is the day after a murder in New York City's famous Times Square.
3: Investigators say a woman pulled out two large butcher knives out of a Target bag and stabbed two people. She killed a 32-year-old woman who was here from New Jersey.
0: The attacker is also dead. Fox's Alexis McAdams reports from Times Square. Police shot her.
3: Officers say they told her to drop the weapons over and over again and even tried to taser, which was unsuccessful, before these shots were fired.
0: The U.S. could attack Iran again, with President Trump considering strikes that would reportedly be very limited, while Fox's Trey Yingst in Tel Aviv says
4: Iran's President Masoud Pezeshkian has indicated Iran is still interested in an agreement, but President Trump told Fox News he isn't sure he can depend on Iran for a deal, as the Iranian economy is under new economic strain due to the ongoing U.S. sanctions and the naval blockade.
0: As for our economy, the president will meet with oil refiners today, discussing lowering gas prices that continue to top $4 a gallon. 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
5: This is your News in One. Reporting for AFN Europe, I'm Navy Petty Officer Second Class Jordan Brown. Small units with a big impact. U.S. and Nigerian forces met at operating location Bauchi, Nigeria, to exchange tactics and techniques. To enhance small unit procedures, participants conducted tactical combat casualty care trainings, weapons familiarizations, and simulated explosive ordnance disposal. The trainings highlighted just a few topics of the U.S.-led training curriculum aimed to bolster Nigerian forces' combat knowledge. U.S. participants also demonstrated practical use of different cutting-edge technologies, including unmanned aerial systems, to members of the Nigerian Air Force Special Forces Regiment. The series of trainings showcased the long-standing U.S.-Nigeria partnership established in 1966, upholding the shared responsibility of combating regional threats. That was your News in One. I'm Navy Petty Officer Second Class Jordan Brown.
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7: The Phillies won their fifth straight game, 2-1 at Arizona. The Angels ended a seven-game losing streak with a 10-1 victory over the Yankees. Texas and Houston each won. First place Houston in the AOS, still two games over the Rangers. Minnesota pounded Detroit 11-1. At Chicago, the Cubs hit nine home runs, three by Alex Bregman, in a 17-3 decision over Milwaukee. Boston came back for a 10-inning win against Seattle 9-8. The Mariners have lost five straight. Road wins for the Padres, Mets, and the Giants, who won in Atlanta 7-3 in a makeup game. The Braves' seven-game winning streak is over. The Cowboys named Sam Howell as their backup quarterback and waived Joe Milton. The Jets' number two QB is rookie Cade Klubnik. UCLA fired athletic director Martin Jarmon. Carlos Alcaraz won his first-round match at the U.S. Open. Ben Shelton advanced. Arena Sabalenka won a first-rounder.
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0: Good afternoon, everybody, and welcome back to your afternoon hangout here on AFN Bavaria The Eagle. I am your host, Army Sergeant Michael Bradle, and I am joined by one of our guests from the USO, Miss Shannon Hamland. How are you today?
1: Hello, hello. So glad, so happy to be back here in studio and talk about all the great stuff the USO has going on this September.
0: Awesome, awesome. So stick around, folks, and don't go too far. We'll be right back.

0: And we are back. That was Flowers by Miley Cyrus. For those of you that are just now tuning in, I am your host of the afternoon hangout, Army Sergeant Michael Bradle, and I am joined by Ms. Shannon Hamlin from the USO. How are you today?
1: I am lovely, enjoying this beautiful fall weather.
0: Right?
1: Yeah, it's so nice out.
0: It's perfect. We're not dying.
1: No.
0: It's not 100 degrees if you step outside.
1: It's not pouring down rain. And you know what? That's great weather to come hang out at the USO.
0: This is, yeah. So speaking of hanging out at the USO, what have we got going on?
1: Oh my gosh, with back to school, all of the USOs around Bavaria are doing so much for our community. So over at Camp Aachen, even though we don't have the kiddos over there, we're there for our deployed service members. We are so excited to welcome in our community members to volunteer. So maybe the kids just went back to school and you are looking for a way to fill some of that time to give back to your community. We are full swing into our volunteer recruitment right now. And if you've ever wanted to see what a deployed USO looks like without having to actually travel to some of our farther
0: without
1: locations,
0: having to be deployed.
1: Exactly. USO Camp Aachen is a phenomenal opportunity to experience that environment. And we would welcome anybody ages 18 plus in the Bavaria community to come volunteer with us.
0: Okay, that's good to know. And we'll be talking more about how to volunteer later on in the show. So as always, stay tuned for that. We know I like to talk about volunteer hours here.
1: Absolutely. And speaking of volunteers, we also have our USO canine volunteers.
0: Ooh.
1: Yes, Kimber, who we all know and love. She's
0: yes.
1: a familiar face.
0: Oh, yes.
1: But we have also just welcomed Gertie, who is an adorable little French bulldog. So now we have Kimber and Gertie, which means that there is a USO canine program at USO Camp Aachen every single Tuesday.
0: That sounds amazing.
1: It is. It's actually happening right now. Gertie's over there. So for all of our deployed service members out in the camps, please swing on over to USO Camp Aachen. Get some puppy love. Maybe feed her a little snack.
0: Right. And after all, it has been scientifically proven to reduce stress. I'm just saying there is actual science backing this.
1: Yes. So come hang out with one of our canine specialists because they know how to cure the blues any day.
0: Of course they do. Of course they do. What else have we got going on?
1: Well, over at USO Graf, where we've got the whole family involved, they've got a week full of all their great recurring programs. Remember that every single Thursday, they have their Kids Crafternoon at 2 o'clock. On Fridays, if you are a gamer, if you like strategy board games, think D&D, think Magic, every single Friday at 1800, you can come and be a part of that community and just play. And that's a volunteer-run program. So they actually stay open for that program and go way later than I stay up.
0: Wow, that sounds amazing.
1: It is. But if you don't stay up as late like me, you might like Crochet Club.
0: Ooh.
1: Tuesdays at 10 o'clock, where either if you know what you're doing, maybe you want to learn how you're doing it, just swing on by. There's lots of great people there. And then remember, they do have adjusted hours on Monday for the holiday because somehow it's Labor Day.
0: Yeah, I know. It snuck up on you, didn't it?
1: It really did. So USO Graf is going to be 12 to 6 on Monday if you're swinging by there for any of those great programs.
0: All right. Perfect. That sounds amazing. Thank you so much for that information. But everybody else, stay tuned because we'll be talking about the other USOs throughout USAG Bavaria in just a few more minutes.

0: 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Food, places, important information, or just tips about living in Bavaria. 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It's where I get my travel tips from. I just saw a great post with my next travel spot. If you're new to Germany, this is the place to get the info you need. Drop a comment. 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

That is Chris Brown and Bryson Tiller. 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
1: Alrighty, folks, here we go with your weather update. If you're located in the Graffenvier and Vilsack area, it's 73 degrees and partly cloudy. We're going to have partly cloudy conditions until about 7 p.m., but it's only going to be about an hour of clear skies before we get back to partly cloudy conditions for the rest of your evening. And expect a low of 47 degrees tonight. It is going to get really chilly, so unplug the air conditioners and break out the very thick and warm blankets. If you're out in Hohenfels, it's 74 degrees and fair. Expect clear conditions over the next couple of hours, but by 10 p.m. tonight, there's going to be partial cloud cover. If you're located out in Garmisch, it's 77 degrees and mostly cloudy, and those clouds are here to stay throughout your afternoon and evening. Expect a low of 51 degrees. If you're out in Ansbach, it's 76 degrees and sunny with a low of 52 expected. Clear skies over the next couple of hours, but you'll have partial cloud cover for your afternoon and evening. The road conditions in the area remain green. Be aware, however, that this may change at any time. Please drive safe and drive to arrive. And finally, for your exchange rate, it's brought to you by the AFN Go app. $1 gets you 84 euro cents. And 1 euro gets you $1.13. We've got your radio news and more of your afternoon hangout with Shannon Hamland from the USO in just a few minutes. AFN Bavaria, radio news. I'm Sergeant Michael Bradel. Soldiers from the 18th Combat Sustainment Support Battalion recently took part in an ammo rodeo in Rose Barracks, Germany. Here's Sergeant First Class Chris Blanton with the story.
2: As the saying goes, bullets don't fly without supply. The Ammo Rodeo is an event designed to test the skills of soldiers in the 89 series. Second Lieutenant Neil DeLeo, a platoon leader with the 23rd Ordnance Company, 18th Combat Sustainment Support Battalion, spoke about the purpose of the Ammo Rodeo.
3: It was designed to really test the skill set and as well as celebrate the skills that our 89 Bravos and Alphas have learned over the years and while they were stationed here at 23rd MAOC. It's really important for a spirit of corps and morale because it allows the 89 Bravos and soldiers from other units as well as some German partners to really display their skill set and as well just have fun and really boost morale.
2: BO also offered advice to ordnance soldiers to prepare for future events like this.
3: For an ordnance soldier, I would definitely say to prepare beforehand. So that just starts in the motor pool, really at the section chief level, just making sure that your soldiers are trained up on basic tasks that are required to execute your specific job, your specific MOS. So definitely just training before and getting those individual critical tasks down.
2: Sergeant First Class Matthew Moore, a senior ammo inspector for the 23rd Ordnance Company, gave advice to other munitions NCOs as well.
4: Pay attention to detail and the critical skills and make sure you're showing them down to your lowest level throughout the company so one day they can replace you and go on missions and execute with flawlessness.
2: For more information on the 18th CSSB, visit 21tsc.army.mil.
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0: And Bavaria, the Eagle is part of your afternoon hangout. If you are just now tuning in, I am your host, U.S. Army Sergeant Michael Bradle, and I am joined by Ms. Shannon Hamlin from the USO. We talked about USO Camp Aachen. That's the 18-plus center for our deployed service members. And we've also talked about the big one, USO Grafenwöhr. But we've also got USO Ansbach, and they've got events of their own for back to school, right?
1: They sure do. Ansbach is so excited to start off the new school year, and they are celebrating with back to school bingo this Thursday, September 3rd at 6 o'clock. There are prizes for each round, and they might just do a USO favorite, which is actually called Loser's Card. So if you have gone through all the rounds and not won, the way it works, everybody stands up, and if you get a number, you sit down, and the person with the last one standing, so the person with nothing I don't know for sure, but that's a USO classic, so I wouldn't be surprised.
0: You know, I've never heard of Loser's Card before for bingo.
1: It's my favorite as someone who has the worst luck.
0: Yes, I have terrible luck with bingo. Absolutely terrible, terrible, terrible luck.
1: So maybe that's the one for you.
0: Maybe. We shall see. We shall see.
1: But then for the community, looking a bit farther into next week, into September, for Patriot Day on September 11th, USO Ansbach is hosting a Run for Our Heroes Memorial 5K. It's an early kickoff. Registration starts at 5:15 in the morning. I'm not up that early.
0: Neither am I, trust me.
1: It's a phenomenal opportunity to run for a very special day, special cause. And for the first 150 adult participants who register there on site, they will get a t-shirt as part of that as well.
0: Awesome. And you know what? I think that should count for your PT for the day.
1: You know, I think it should, especially that early.
0: Right? Because it's 5:15, but it does start at 6.
1: Yes. The event itself starts at 6. But if you want a t-shirt, get there at 5:15.
0: Get there early to get your t-shirt. You know what? I may not turn down a free t-shirt.
1: Yeah, make your way out there. And then a little bit closer to home for us here in Graf is the USO Camp Albertsdorf.
0: All right. And we know that, we love Camp Albertsdorf. We really, really do. So what have we got for that?
1: So they have the Rainbow Creation Station Tuesday. So next, not this Tuesday, but next 15 September 11 to 12 lunchtime. If you've got little ones, this is a great opportunity to create your very own colorful rainbow pipe cleaner craft.
0: Awesome. And you know, these events really wouldn't happen without our volunteers. And I'm sure you're asking yourself, Michael, what can you do for, you know, what can you do for volunteer efforts? Well, stay tuned because we'll be talking about those in just a few more minutes.

Nominations are now open for the 12th Annual Military Academic Achievement Awards. You can now nominate someone that has shown excellent dedication to the community and the pursuit of their degree. For more information, contact your local education center. The deadline is October 9th.

0: That is Dominic Fike and Baby Doll. And for those of you that are just now tuning in, I am your host, Sergeant Michael Bradle, and I am here with Miss Shannon Hamland, and we all talked about our canine volunteers here with the USO, and I just got shown a picture of Kimber, and oh my gosh, go out, please, go and pet the dogs.
1: Yes, and you know who gets to interact with our USO canine volunteers the
0: right?
1: most?
0: Of course, our own volunteers.
1: Yes, our own volunteers. At every USO in the world loves their volunteers.
0: Oh, yes,
1: I promise.
0: Do.
1: That is not a lie. And we extra love them here in Bavaria. And no matter what type of opportunities you're looking for, we've got something for you. If you really want to hang out with families, with kids, you know, USO Graf and Ansbach and Albertsdorf are such a great opportunity for you. But if you are, you know, like we said earlier, looking for a little bit different environment, maybe a bit more grown up with our deployed and our rotational service members over at Camp Aachen or even Camp Albertsdorf during their big exercises, it's a great place for you. And it's not just sitting at the front desk and making popcorn, though we do love our popcorn.
0: Yes, I know.
1: It's so much more than that. It is skill building. It's community. It is an opportunity to be a part of something that is so much bigger than yourself and really make your time here in Bavaria meaningful.
0: Yeah, yeah. And it's not just, you know, it's not just adults. There are, you know, scout groups. Mm-hmm. There are, you know, what we call the way it was described to me and the best way that I could think about it. There are middle school volunteers. There are high school volunteers for what are known as, I believe, minor volunteers, correct?
1: Yes. Yes. Yeah. So you, as a middle schooler, you can't volunteer all by yourself. You
0: right.
1: do have to be a part of a group like the scouts or, you know, other organizations.
0: Mm-hmm.
1: But once you get into high school, we do have our minor volunteers. The requirements are a bit different than for our adult volunteers, but we would love to welcome you into our centers if that's something that you're interested in. Though over at Camp Aachen, you do have to wait till you turn 18 to volunteer with us.
0: Yes, yeah, of course. Of course, that is true. That is true. And you know what? Service members can also volunteer as well, and those do count towards those service hours for that volunteer service medal and those sweet,
1: yes.
0: sweet promotion points. And not only that, if you are brand new, because we are coming out of PCS season, if you are brand new to Bavaria, this is the perfect way to make sure that you're not staring at four walls, you're not driving yourself crazy, you're able to get out and you're able to interact with the community. Isn't that right?
1: It is. And, you know, maybe I'm biased because I've been doing this a really long time, but I think we're pretty cool and I think we have a lot of fun. And, you know, you get to hang out with dogs. So what could be better?
0: Right. Of course. I was going to say, what could possibly go wrong? But no, of course, honestly, there's nothing better than hanging out with dogs.
1: That's true. And your USO staff members who would love to help make your tour in Bavaria just a little bit better.
0: Awesome. Awesome. Well, Shannon, thank you so much. It's great to have our guests from the USO come in and not only talk to us about what's going on, but also telling all of Bavaria what they've got going on at their USO.
1: Of course. It was my pleasure to be here. Thank you so much. And I am so excited for next time.
0: Awesome. Awesome. Well, as always, folks, stay tuned because we'll be coming back in just a few more minutes to help close out your hour and lead you into the next hour of your afternoon hangout.

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That was Meghan Trainor and Criminals helping to close out this hour of your afternoon hangout here on AFN Bavaria, the Eagle. 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So stay tuned, folks. We'll be right back.

0: Preston. The jury in Lindsay Clancy's murder trial has told the judge they cannot reach a unanimous verdict in the case of the mother who killed her three children while suffering from postpartum psychosis. ABC's Aaron Katursky is at the courthouse in Massachusetts and says the judge told them to go back and try.
1: We'll see how long the judge allows that to happen. In some cases in Massachusetts, the judge can require juries to deliberate, you know, for 2 weeks before accepting any kind of a hung jury. So the judge will encourage them for as long as he possibly can. Clearly, he doesn't want to try this again. Undoubtedly, the family doesn't want to go through this again, and probably prosecutors don't either.
0: The jury is not sequestered. A whistleblower warning about the midterms. Here's ABC's Mike Dubusky.
2: The U.S. Postal Service may be on the verge of launching a, quote, rushed, chaotic, and fundamentally flawed system that could put mail-in voting at risk. That from an anonymous whistleblower in a statement released today by Connecticut Democratic Senator Richard Blumenthal. That whistleblower says the system that's being built to follow President Trump's executive order on limiting mail-in voting would normally take a year's worth of work, but is being done in months. The order is being challenged in court. Mike Dubusky, ABC News.
0: In Nepal, where nearly 4,000 people are still missing after flooding, rescue efforts are being stalled by conditions on the ground. ABC's Britt Clennett is there.
3: The muddy ground here, it is like quicksand in certain areas. Monsoon rains are constantly sweeping in, and Nepal is still on high alert for even more flooding. So you can understand why the recovery task here is Herculean. But the families of those missing Americans we speak to say they are holding out still for a miracle.
0: More than 1,000 people were killed. More flooding possibly today in the Grand Canyon, where two were confirmed to have died in flash floods. Checking the markets, the Dow is down 174 points, S&P down 33. 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
4: This is your Pacific Pulse. I'm Petty Officer Second Class Christian Kibler. In Indonesia, U.S. Army soldiers with 1st Battalion, 196th Infantry participate in Exercise Katria Warrior 26 at Bataruja Combat Training Center. KW-26 is a joint bilateral military training exercise with the Indonesian Army designed to build teamwork, share tactics, and improve military readiness. In Timor-Leste, the U.S. Navy-led Pacific Partnership 2026 in Dili kicks off and will run until August 26th. This is the mission's 8th return to the country and brings together service members from partner nations Canada, Germany, and New Zealand. And in the Republic of Korea, service members from the U.S. and ROC gather for a memorial ceremony at Hill 303. Participants from both nations join to remember the sacrifice during the Korean War and strengthen the U.S.-ROC alliance. This has been your Pacific Pulse. I'm Petty Officer Second Class Christian Kibler.
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6: The Phillies won their fifth straight game, 2-1 at Arizona. The Angels ended a seven-game losing streak with a 10-1 victory over the Yankees. Texas and Houston each won. First place Houston in the AOS, still two games over the Rangers. Minnesota pounded Detroit 11-1. At Chicago, the Cubs hit nine home runs, three by Alex Bregman, in a 17-3 decision over Milwaukee. Boston came back for a 10-inning win against Seattle, 9-8. The Mariners have lost five straight. Road wins for the Padres, Mets, and the Giants, who won at Atlanta 7-3 in a makeup game. The Braves' seven-game winning streak is over. The Cowboys named Sam Howell as their backup quarterback and waived Joe Milton. The Jets' number two QB is rookie Cade Klubnik. UCLA fired athletic director Martin Jarmon. Carlos Alcaraz won his first-round match at the U.S. Open. Ben Shelton advanced. Arena Sabalenka won a first-rounder.
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1: Good afternoon, everybody, and welcome back to your afternoon hangout here on AFN Bavaria, The Eagle. I am your host, Army Sergeant Michael Bradel, and we'll be talking a little bit about the movies and the movie theaters during this hour, the perfect excuse to start making your plans for your weekend watching. Stick around, folks. We'll be right back.

a huge fan of Law and Order. More specifically, I am a huge fan of Law and Order SVU. The character arcs, the stories, the plot, they are just absolutely amazing. And, you know, Mariska Hegarty, who is the famous Detective Olivia Benson, I'm sure she's been promoted at least twice by now, has been teasing one thing that she might get to do on Emmy's night. She says, quote, "We've had five amazing ideas just for the opening," she says, going through script pages on a coffee table. But it's also, you know, this is talking about the September 14th Emmys telecast. However, at the moment, she's not ready to share. But a lot of people has been asking, you know, is this her time to, you know, quietly depart from Law and Order? And she has pretty much said no. She absolutely refuses to. And you know what? More power to her. I remember watching some of the first episodes of Law and Order SVU. No, I'm not that old, but this was like it's crazy and it's dumb, but it is very much a comfort watch for me, as stupid as that sounds. Not because I know everything, but I kind of know, you know, the plot lines by heart. I can kind of tell who did it if I watch enough Law & Order SVU episodes. But honestly, doing what you love, there's something to be said for that. And I can kind of lead this back a little bit towards, you know, sometimes in order to get the job that you want or the skills that you want, sometimes you have to reclass, or sometimes you have to consider, you know, getting an education or going back to education or continuing your education. I'd like to remind you all, of course, that there are the, you know, there is your Installation Education Center. I'd like to encourage you to please remember to check them out in terms of what to do for continuing your education. But speaking of Law and Order, speaking of all of its shows and spinoffs, I know that everybody loves them, but as of today, September 1st, the cable TV lineup on AFN has officially changed. AFN Movie, Family, Pulse, and Spectrum will no longer be available. You can still watch AFN Prime, AFN News, and AFN Sports 1 and 2 on cable or streaming through the AFN Now app. So if you have the AFN Now app, don't worry, nothing is going to change for you, because this change only impacts cable TV systems. So you know what? Head over to your app store today to pick up the AFN Now app. And you know what? While you're doing that, pick up AFN Go, so you can listen to your favorite music like Somber with Back to Friends, as well as your favorite DJs and their respective shows here on AFN Bavaria, The Eagle. Stay tuned, folks. We'll be right back.

0: 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These same tips can apply to things like smoke and dust that can reduce visibility, especially near train tracks. 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
1: That was The Edge of the Earth by The Beaches, or rather Edge of the Earth by The Beaches. 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
1: Alrighty, folks, here is your final weather update for your afternoon hangout. If you're located in the Graffenvier and Vilsack area, you've officially hit a high of 73 degrees. The conditions are currently fair. However, tonight it is going to be really, really, really chilly at 47 degrees. So open the windows tonight if it's getting a little stuffy. Unplug your air conditionings, grab a warm and fluffy blanket, and settle down to watch movies with AFN now. Expect some clear conditions over the next couple of hours. However, there will be partly cloudy conditions for your night. If you're out in Hohenfels, it's currently 74 degrees and partly cloudy. Expect a low of 50 degrees and partly cloudy conditions through your afternoon and evening. If you're out in Garmisch, it's currently 74 degrees and mostly cloudy. Expect partly cloudy conditions for your afternoon and evening and a low of 50 degrees. If you're out in Ansbach, it's 74 degrees and partly cloudy with a low of 53 and partly cloudy conditions for your afternoon and your evening. The road conditions in the area remain green. Be aware, however, that this may change at any time, so please drive safe and drive to arrive. And finally, for your exchange rate, it's brought to you by the AFN Go app. $1 gets you 84 euro cents, and 1 euro gets you $1.13. We've got your radio news and more of your afternoon hangout coming up next. AFN Bavaria Radio News. I'm Sergeant Michael Bradle. Soldiers from the 18th Combat Sustainment Support Battalion recently took part in an ammo rodeo in Rose Barracks, Germany. Here's a Sergeant First Class Chris Blanton with the story.
2: As the saying goes, bullets don't fly without supply. The ammo rodeo is an event designed to test the skills of soldiers in the 89 series. Second Lieutenant Neil DeLeo, a platoon leader with the 23rd Ordnance Company, 18th Combat Sustainment Support Battalion, spoke about the purpose of the ammo rodeo.
3: It was designed to really test the skill set and as well as celebrate the skills that our 89 Bravos and Alphas have learned over the years and while they were stationed here at 23rd MAOC. It's really important for a spirit of corps and morale because it allows the 89 Bravos and soldiers from other units as well as some German partners to really display their skill set and as well just have fun and really boost morale.
2: EO also offered advice to ordnance soldiers to prepare for future events like this.
3: For an ordnance soldier, I would definitely say to prepare beforehand. So that just starts in the motor pool, really at the section chief level, just making sure that your soldiers are trained up on basic tasks that are required to execute your specific job, your specific MOS. So definitely just training before and getting those individual critical tasks down.
2: Sergeant First Class Matthew Moore, a senior ammo inspector for the 23rd Ordnance Company, gave advice to other munitions NCOs as well.
4: Pay attention to detail and the critical skills and make sure you're showing them down to your lowest level throughout the company so one day they can replace you and go on missions and execute with flawlessness.
2: For more information on the 18th CSSB, visit 21tsc.army.mil.
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0: There's no going back.
1: All right, folks, Coyote versus Acme has hit its forecasted theatrical numbers in terms of box office sales at $15.4 million opening, and it is now the number two film at the weekend box office. It is still being ruled by Spider-Man Brand New Day with $22.2 million. Honestly, this is the perfect chance to start making your plans for visiting your real-time theaters on your installation this weekend. Remember, Coyote versus Acme is in theaters. And for the record, I would like to encourage you to please go and see that, because I would like to just delve into a little bit of history here. Technically speaking, it wasn't supposed to be released. It was shelved by Warner Brothers Entertainment to claim a tax loss. And the internet fought back, and fought back hard. The main reason being, Coyote versus Acme was actually completed and could have been released. It was chosen to not release it again for tax purposes. The internet found out and pushed back, and pushed back hard. So please, a lot of hard work went into that movie. A lot of people fought hard to make it happen and make it hit the big screen. So please, if it's at your installation theaters, you can always find out by going to your real-time website. 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Honestly, it's been a while since we've seen, you know, a cartoon and real life action mix. So I would like to encourage you, please go and see it. Like I said, a lot of hard work went into that film, and a lot of hard work went into getting it to where it is now. And who knows, there might be a special message at the end of Coyote versus Acme. Check out your real-time theater website today.

That is End of the Road, Boys to Men. And it's definitely the end of the road for this hour of the afternoon hangout. But I'm going to leave you with some very, very good news. Thanks to movies like Spider-Man Brand New Day, movie theaters are finally getting back to pre-COVID numbers in terms of box office sales. 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But I'll tell you what, sometimes real-time theaters doesn't always show the movies that I like to see. And there is a very easy and simple solution to that. And no, it's not a VPN, so you can use your own streaming services here in Germany. In fact, I strongly suggest that you go and pick up AFN now, because guess what? It's free. You don't need a subscription for it. And you can watch your favorite movies and TV shows no matter where you are in Europe. And you know what? 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But it's not just your music and artists. It's also your favorite DJs such as Sergeant Jackson, who hosts your morning scramble here on AFN Bavaria, and myself, Sergeant Bradel, as the host of your afternoon hangout. 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

that wraps it up for this edition of your afternoon hangout here on AFN Bavaria, The Eagle. 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This is Sergeant Michael Bradle signing off for the night. I'll see you later, folks.

0: Lisa Brady, Fox News. That message from Judge William Sullivan at the Lindsey Clancy murder trial after the jury in Massachusetts sent their second note in 4 days of deliberations telling the judge they can't reach a unanimous decision.
1: I'm going to ask you to go back out, keeping in mind all the instructions that I gave you, to go out and to continue your deliberations at this time.
0: Prosecutors argue Clancy could control her actions the day her three young children were strangled. The defense says she was suffering psychosis and should not be held criminally responsible. In Utah, the latest hearing begins at this hour for Charlie Kirk's accused assassin, Tyler Robinson. The judge is expected to rule on whether the case will go to trial. President Trump reportedly considering a variety of limited strikes on Iran to address threats in the Strait of Hormuz.
2: Axios reports the idea behind the plan is to reduce the risk of Iranian attacks on oil tankers, U.S. Navy ships and Air Force aircraft to mow the lawn, as this person put it. Overnight, another tanker coming out of the Strait of Hormuz reported being hit by three projectiles as Iran threatens this critical waterway.
0: Fox's Trey Yingst in Tel Aviv. Iran's president signaling he's still open to making a deal. President Trump meets today with oil refiners and distributors as part of an effort to lower gas prices. This as Democrats keep hammering affordability concerns.
3: House Republicans continue to cave to Donald Trump and will always rubber stamp his costly agenda. But Democrats won't.
0: House Democratic Caucus Chair Pete Aguilar, but House Speaker Mike Johnson says he's very optimistic about the midterms.
4: Do American families want a return to rampant inflation, record crime, record illegal immigration that we had under Democrat governance? Or do they want to continue the restoration of common sense?
0: Heavy rain and possible flooding heading for Texas and Louisiana as Tropical Storm Edward heads for the Gulf Coast. 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
5: This is your News in One. Reporting for AFN Europe, I'm Navy Petty Officer Second Class Jordan Brown. Small units with a big impact. U.S. and Nigerian forces met at operating location Bauchi, Nigeria, to exchange tactics and techniques. To enhance small unit procedures, participants conducted tactical combat casualty care trainings, weapons familiarizations, and simulated explosive ordnance disposal. The trainings highlighted just a few topics of the U.S.-led training curriculum aimed to bolster Nigerian forces' combat knowledge. U.S. participants also demonstrated practical use of different cutting-edge technologies, including unmanned aerial systems, to members of the Nigerian Air Force Special Forces Regiment. The series of trainings showcased the long-standing U.S.-Nigeria partnership established in 1966, upholding the shared responsibility of combating regional threats. That was your News in One. I'm Navy Petty Officer Second Class Jordan Brown.
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7: The Phillies won their fifth straight game, 2-1 at Arizona. The Angels ended a seven-game losing streak with a 10-1 victory over the Yankees. Texas and Houston each won. First place Houston in the AOS, still two games over the Rangers. Minnesota pounded Detroit 11-1. At Chicago, the Cubs hit nine home runs, three by Alex Bregman, in a 17-3 decision over Milwaukee. Boston came back for a 10-inning win against Seattle, 9-8. The Mariners have lost five straight. Road wins for the Padres, Mets, and the Giants, who won at Atlanta 7-3 in a makeup game. The Braves' seven-game winning streak is over. The Cowboys named Sam Howell as their backup quarterback and waived Joe Milton. The Jets' number two QB is rookie Cade Klubnik. UCLA fired athletic director Martin Jarmon. Carlos Alcaraz won his first-round match at the U.S. Open. Ben Shelton advanced. Arena Sabalenka won a first-rounder.
8: Ed Sheeran, Dua Lipa, The Weeknd. 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
4: Of America's military. On September 2nd, 1944, U.S. Navy pilot George H.W. Bush demonstrated immense courage when his aircraft was shot down by Japanese forces over the Bonin Islands. Surviving the perilous waters, his subsequent rescue stands as a powerful testament to the unwavering commitment of our armed forces to leave no service member behind. And this has been this week's Reflective Moments of America's Military. Stay tuned for more next week.
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0: KFN Bavaria Radio News. I'm Sergeant Michael Bradle. Community members from across U.S. Army Garrison Bavaria took part in a hiring event for Child and Youth Services in Tower Barracks, Germany. Here's a Staff Sergeant Maxine Bain with the story.
1: By ensuring that their children are taken care of during duty hours or field exercises, Child and Youth Services helps provide peace of mind to soldiers and their families. The recent hiring event allows for potential CYS employees to be immediately hired for some positions. Nick Moise, the facility director for the school age centers, explained why the hiring event is important.
2: I would say the event's important to USCG Bavaria because, it provides a easy outlet for new arrivals primarily, or just people who live in the community, to come out and apply for a job. I mean, they can always apply on USA Jobs. This just makes an in-person application and interview much more convenient, and they can be hired on the spot.
1: Moise, who has been working with CIS for over two decades, also explained what he looks for in the hiring process.
2: So we're always looking for people who are passionate about working with children, who are skilled in the field, who may have particular education in the field, so this we can meet them face-to-face. I mean, I have to run two facilities with, you know, close to 200 children, and so it's very important that we have quality, dependable staff on to work with the kids in the community.
1: For more information on USAG Bavaria Child and Youth Services, visit grafenwehr.armymwr.com.
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0: is currently seeking talented instrumentalists to join the Pitt Orchestra for our upcoming musical. If you play an instrument and love live theater, this is your moment to be a part of the energy, the excitement, and the applause. Playing in the Pitt is an incredible way to connect with fellow musicians and support our performers on stage. Interested? Reach out to Bavaria Performing Arts today, and let's make some music together.
1: 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Eligible participants with the highest mileage win a three-night stay in Seoul or Germany at an Army AFRC. 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
2: Not in the box.
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0: reincarnated. 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
1: Woke up looking for the broccoli. 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That's my seat. IP, ownership, the blueprint.

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I walk in, walk out with

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Pipe down, young, these some whole weather politics. With them and some in them, that's a lot of. Don't hit them, you got kids with them, my apologies. Ghetto child, hell was Blackie Miles with a smear enough. Hee-haw.

0: Michelle Franzen. The U.S. is digging in on economic sanctions against Iran, with the war now in its seventh month. The U.S. today confirming it's carrying out fresh military strikes on Iranian targets near the Strait of Hormuz. The military move comes hours after the Secretary of Army, Dan Driscoll, resigned last night. Here's ABC's Murray Bruce.
1: This comes at a pivotal time, with the military already facing severe strain amid these lengthy deployments, and reports that top generals and military officials have been warning the resources are stretched thin and that a prolonged war with Iran is unsustainable. And now the Army is facing a real power vacuum.
0: The jury in the Lindsey Clancy trial in Massachusetts back deliberating even after telling a judge earlier that they were stuck on reaching a verdict. The jury weighing evidence to determine if Clancy, who claimed she suffered from postpartum psychosis, had criminal intent when she killed her three children. ABC's Aaron Katursky is in Plymouth.
2: They are not sequestered. They deliberate between 9 and 4 each day. And they've had 2 full days of deliberations under their belt, plus a little bit on Thursday of last week. This is the fourth day of deliberations, 18 hours of weighing the evidence. And Kevin Reddington, the defense attorney, said he believed the jury is working diligently.
0: The U.S. Supreme Court ruling President Trump can move ahead with his ballroom renovation, deciding the National Trust for Historic Preservation standing to bring forward a lawsuit. Here's ABC's Karen Travers.
3: It does mean that the construction can move forward while the legal process plays out. And it's not clear how long that will take, but it does mean that the building, the ballroom construction, will likely be substantially completed during this process.
0: Tropical storm Eduarda is churning toward the Texas-Louisiana border today. It is expected to make landfall in the next few hours. Residents along the Gulf Coast are bracing, and Eduarda could gain steam to hurricane status. 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
4: Today's federal newscast. Delayed maintenance on the Navy's nuclear-powered attack submarines has cost taxpayers $3.4 billion over the past 10 years. That's according to a new report from the Government Accountability Office. GAO also says delays in decommissioning the subs over the next 5 years could cost more than $3.1 billion. A new Army memo is overhauling how the service buys software.
5: The Army is turning to the commercial sector to send new software to the force faster. Army Secretary Dan Driscoll's policy update all but abandons the longstanding practice of buying products that are custom-built for military needs. Instead, the Army will rely on commercial companies to tweak their existing products for soldiers to use. It plans to use commercial solutions openings and other transaction authorities to bring in a broader range of bidders. The approach can cut the traditional solicitation process from more than a year down to days or weeks. Rachel Cohen, Federal News Network.
4: 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I'm Eric White.
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7: The Phillies won their fifth straight game, 2-1 at Arizona. The Angels ended a seven-game losing streak with a 10-1 victory over the Yankees. Texas and Houston each won. First place Houston in the AL West, still 2 games over the Rangers. Minnesota pounded Detroit 11-1. At Chicago, the Cubs hit 9 home runs, 3 by Alex Bregman, in a 17-3 decision over Milwaukee. Boston came back for a 10-inning win against Seattle, 9-8. The Mariners have lost 5 straight. Road wins for the Padres, Mets, and the Giants, who won at Atlanta 7-3 in a makeup game. The Braves' 7-game winning streak is over. The Cowboys named Sam Howell as their backup quarterback and waived Joe Milton. The Jets' number 2 QB is rookie Cade Klubnik. UCLA fired athletic director Martin Jarmon. Carlos Alcaraz won his first-round match at the U.S. Open. Ben Shelton advanced. Arena Sabalenka won a first-rounder.
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1: September 11th, 2001, a day that changed our nation forever. This Patriot Day, join the 709th Military Police Battalion at 1 p.m. on the Tower Barracks Parade Field as we remember those who lost their lives, honor those who answered the call, and recognize the courage and sacrifices that followed. Together, we honor the fallen, the survivors, and the heroes whose actions continue to inspire generations to come. September 11th, we remember, we honor, we will never forget.
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3: I'm Colonel Nick Hague, Space Force Guardian and NASA astronaut. When I launched to the International Space Station on the NASA mission as part of the astronaut program, I was away from home for 171 days. But even on orbit, connection matters. Thanks to the American Forces Network, I stayed in touch with news, sports, and the little things that make the station feel like home. Wherever duty takes us, even into space, staying connected keeps us grounded. 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

0: FN Bavaria Radio News. I'm Sergeant Michael Bradle. Soldiers from the 18th Combat Sustainment Support Battalion recently took part in an ammo rodeo in Rose Barracks, Germany. Here's Sergeant First Class Chris Blanton with the story.
1: As the saying goes, bullets don't fly without supply. The ammo rodeo is an event designed to test the skills of soldiers in the 89 series. Second Lieutenant Neil DeLeo, a platoon leader with the 23rd Ordnance Company, 18th Combat Sustainment Support Battalion, spoke about the purpose of the ammo rodeo.
2: It was designed to really test the skill set and as well as celebrate the skills that our 89 Bravos and Alphas have learned over the years and while they were stationed here at 23rd MAOC. It's really important for a spirit of corps and morale because it allows the 89 Bravos and soldiers from other units as well as some German partners to really display their skill set and as well just have fun and really boost morale.
1: EO also offered advice to ordnance soldiers to prepare for future events like this.
2: For an ordnance soldier, I would definitely say to prepare beforehand. So that just starts in the motor pool, really at the section chief level, just making sure that your soldiers are trained up on basic tasks that are required to execute your specific job, your specific MOS. So definitely just training before and getting those individual critical tasks down.
1: Sergeant First Class Matthew Moore, a senior ammo inspector for the 23rd Ordnance Company, gave advice to other munitions NCOs as well.
3: Pay attention to detail and the critical skills and make sure you're showing them down to your lowest level throughout the company so one day they can replace you and go on missions and execute with flawlessness.
1: For more information on the 18th CSSB, visit 21tsc.army.mil.
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0: in Iran. I'm Lisa Brady, Fox News. CENTCOM says the U.S. military is targeting Iran's Revolutionary Guard Corps after Iran's recent attempted attacks on U.S. forces in the region and commercial shipping around the Strait of Hormuz.
1: Last night, there was another Iranian projectile fired at a Saudi tanker that was passing through the strait or toward the strait.
0: Fox's Jennifer Griffin reports that was the fourth ship targeted by Iran in the past week.
1: There have been eight ships who have been targeted or struck by Iranian missiles since July 14th. So this is an ongoing problem. The IRGC either doesn't have control of the units that are firing these, or this is a low-level asymmetric warfare that they are attempting.
0: President Trump calls the new U.S. strikes large and powerful, but warns Iran will be hit much harder if it retaliates for what he calls a very justified attack. This as the U.S. continues a ramped-up economic pressure campaign on Iran.
2: Of course, the Strait of Hormuz that President Trump just started striking again is important because of the oil. These strikes, of course, mean that the Iranians have not been responding the way that the president and his team thought they would to the economic D-Day that Scott Bessent rolled out a few days ago.
0: Fox's Peter Ducey at the White House, where the president has a meeting with oil refiners and distributors. The National Weather Service says landfall is imminent as Tropical Storm Edward bears down on the Gulf Coast along the Texas-Louisiana border. Flash flooding, a top concern.
3: It truly is the rain impact that's going to be most concerning. We have a flood watch across parts of southeast Texas where we could pick up 2 to 4 inches of rain in less than an hour. So when you're facing the reality of 6 to 8 hours of that intensity of rain, we're likely going to see some street flooding.
0: Fox Weather's Britta Merwin in Port Arthur, Texas. Edward now centered about 25 miles southeast of there. 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
4: Delayed maintenance on the Navy's nuclear-powered attack submarines has cost taxpayers $3.4 billion over the past 10 years. That's according to a new report from the Government Accountability Office. GAO also says delays in decommissioning the subs over the next 5 years could cost more than $3.1 billion. A new Army memo is overhauling how the service buys software.
5: The Army is turning to the commercial sector to send new software to the force faster. Army Secretary Dan Driscoll's policy update all but abandons the longstanding practice of buying products that are custom-built for military needs. Instead, the Army will rely on commercial companies to tweak their existing products for soldiers to use. It plans to use commercial solutions openings and other transaction authorities to bring in a broader range of bidders. The approach can cut the traditional solicitation process from more than a year down to days or weeks. Rachel Cohen, Federal News Network.
4: Find these stories and more at federalnewsnetwork.com. I'm Eric White.
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7: The Phillies won their fifth straight game, 2-1 at Arizona. The Angels ended a seven-game losing streak with a 10-1 victory over the Yankees. Texas and Houston each won. First place Houston in the AL West, still two games over the Rangers. Minnesota pounded Detroit 11-1. At Chicago, the Cubs hit nine home runs, three by Alex Bregman, in a 17-3 decision over Milwaukee. Boston came back for a 10-inning win against Seattle, 9-8. The Mariners have lost five straight. Road wins for the Padres, Mets, and the Giants, who won at Atlanta 7-3 in a makeup game. The Braves' seven-game winning streak is over. The Cowboys named Sam Howell as their backup quarterback and waived Joe Milton. The Jets' number two QB is rookie Cade Klubnik. UCLA fired athletic director Martin Jarmon. Carlos Alcaraz won his first-round match at the U.S. Open. Ben Shelton advanced. Arena Sabalenka won a first-rounder.
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2: A bold step forward this school year by embracing the science of reading. This approach is grounded in decades of research showing how children actually learn to read by building strong connections between sounds, letters, and meaning. We're ensuring that every student has what it takes to read proficiently and effectively. Because reading doesn't happen by chance, it happens by design. And when we get the science right, every child gets the future they deserve.
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0: KFN Bavaria Radio News. I'm Sergeant Michael Bradle. Canines have informally served the U.S. Armed Forces in earlier conflicts like World War I and the Civil War. Since 2013, the military police have integrated working dogs into force protection operations. Recently, the 131st Military Police Detachment, part of the 18th Military Police Brigade, 21st Theater Sustainment Command, opened a renovated kennel in Tower Barracks, Germany. Specialist William Morales, a military working dog handler with the unit, spoke about how the upgraded facility will help the military working dog handlers.
1: I've seen a lot more progress and efficiency of the cleanliness and maintaining of the dogs, along with the easier going time for us to actually being able to do everything. It happens a lot more efficiently, quickly, and it gets us out to training a lot faster.
0: Morales, previously an infantryman before reclassing as a 31 kilo, spoke about his experiences as a working dog handler.
1: I know as an infantryman, you're more of a collective, you're a team, and everything's done such as with a team. However, when you're in this MOS, you're more of an individual. Anything and everything that dog does is a direct reflection of how you train, how you've maintained the standards for that dog, and how you communicate. And quite honestly, you're an expert at what you do. Whenever people come up to you, you're supposed to be a subject matter expert for that, because no one else around you is going to know how to do your job.
0: For more information on the 18th Military Police Brigade, visit 21tsc.army.mil. I'm Sergeant Michael Bradle, AFN Bavaria Radio News.

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1: Ever relied on someone for the holidays and they never showed up? At Bavaria Performing Arts, we know exactly how you feel. It's a Christmas catastrophe. A Christmas chaos auditions are here. Visit the Bavaria Performing Arts website for audition information, character details, and everything you'll need to prepare. 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We hope to see you there.
2: 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And this has been this week's Reflective Moments of America's Military. Stay tuned for more next week.
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1: From ABC News, I'm Michelle Franzen. Hours after Army Secretary Dan Driscoll submitted his resignation, the U.S. military carrying out a new round of strikes against Iranian targets near the Strait of Hormuz. ABC's Tom Sufi Burridge has more.
2: CENTCOM, the U.S. military in the Middle East, is now confirming that it has been carrying out strikes against the Islamic Revolutionary Guard Corps, the Iranian military, if you like, because they say the Iranian Guard Corps, the Iranian military, has been attacking commercial shipping in the Strait of Hormuz.
1: In Massachusetts, the jury in the Lindsey Clancy trial telling the judge they're stuck on coming to a unanimous decision. The judge ordering them to keep deliberating. Jury deciding if Clancy, who argues she suffered from postpartum psychosis, intentionally killed her three children.
3: We'll see how long the judge allows that to happen. In some cases in Massachusetts, the judge can require juries to deliberate, you know, for 2 weeks before accepting any kind of a hung jury. So the judge will encourage them for as long as he possibly can. Clearly, he doesn't want to try this again. Undoubtedly, the family doesn't want to go through this again, and probably prosecutors don't either.
1: ABC's Aaron Katursky in Plymouth, Massachusetts. Authorities say two people are dead following flash flooding that ripped through the Grand Canyon. Efforts to find one other listed missing is still on. ABC's Trevor Ault is there.
4: Park officials had been warning about an elevated flood risk here to the point that they had installed new evacuation plans and even a river gauge to track rising water. And that's exactly what the gauge was doing Saturday when it suddenly went offline. It's possible it was knocked out by some of the debris that was flowing, but that means officials learned just how bad these deadly floods were from people calling 911 desperate for help.
1: Tropical storm Edward approaching the coasts of Texas and Louisiana. Winds whipping up near Sabine Pass this hour. The Gulf Coast bracing for days of heavy rainfall. 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
5: This is your Pacific Pulse. I'm Petty Officer Second Class Christian Kibler. In Indonesia, U.S. Army soldiers with 1st Battalion, 196th Infantry participate in Exercise Katria Warrior 26 at Batarujo Combat Training Center. KW-26 is a joint bilateral military training exercise with the Indonesian Army designed to build teamwork, share tactics, and improve military readiness. In Timor-Leste, the U.S. Navy-led Pacific Partnership 2026 in Dili kicks off and will run until August 26th. This is the mission's 8th return to the country and brings together service members from partner nations Canada, Germany, and New Zealand. And in the Republic of Korea, service members from the U.S. and ROC gather for a memorial ceremony at Hill 303. Participants from both nations join to remember the sacrifice during the Korean War and strengthen the U.S.-ROC alliance. This has been your Pacific Pulse. I'm Petty Officer Second Class Christian Kibler.
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7: The Phillies won their fifth straight game, 2-1 at Arizona. The Angels ended a seven-game losing streak with a 10-1 victory over the Yankees. Texas and Houston each won. First place Houston in the AOS, still two games over the Rangers. Minnesota pounded Detroit 11-1. At Chicago, the Cubs hit nine home runs, three by Alex Bregman, in a 17-3 decision over Milwaukee. Boston came back for a 10-inning win against Seattle, 9-8. The Mariners have lost five straight. Road wins for the Padres, Mets, and the Giants, who won at Atlanta 7-3 in a makeup game. The Braves' seven-game winning streak is over. The Cowboys named Sam Howell as their backup quarterback and waived Joe Milton. The Jets' number two QB is rookie Cade Klubnik. UCLA fired athletic director Martin Jarmon. Carlos Alcaraz won his first-round match at the U.S. Open. Ben Shelton advanced. Arena Sabalenka won a first-rounder.
8: Turn it up. Hit after hit, day after day.

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1: AFN Bavaria Radio News. I'm Sergeant Michael Bradel. Community members from across U.S. Army Garrison Bavaria took part in a hiring event for Child and Youth Services in Tower Barracks, Germany. Here's a Staff Sergeant Maxine Bain with the story.
2: By ensuring that their children are taken care of during duty hours or field exercises, Child and Youth Services helps provide peace of mind to soldiers and their families. The recent hiring event allows for potential CYS employees to be immediately hired for some positions. Nick Moyes, the facility director for the school age centers, explained why the hiring event is important.
3: I would say the event's important to USCG Bavaria because, it provides a easy outlet for new arrivals primarily, or just people who live in the community to come out and apply for a job. I mean, they can always apply on USA Jobs. This just makes an in-person application and interview much more convenient, and they can be hired on the spot.
2: Moyes, who has been working with CIS for over two decades, also explained what he looks for in the hiring process.
3: So we're always looking for people who are passionate about working with children, who are skilled in the field, who may have particular education in the field, so this we can meet them face-to-face. I mean, I have to run two facilities with, you know, close to 200 children, and so it's very important that we have quality, dependable staff on to work with the kids in the community.
2: For more information on USAG Bavaria Child and Youth Services, visit grafenwehr.armymwr.com.
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4: I'm Colonel Nick Hague, Space Force Guardian and NASA astronaut. When I launched to the International Space Station on the NASA mission as part of the astronaut program, I was away from home for 171 days. But even on orbit, connection matters. Thanks to the American Forces Network, I stayed in touch with news, sports, and the little things that make the station feel like home. Wherever duty takes us, even into space, staying connected keeps us grounded. Semper Supra.

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1: Done for the day on Lisa Brady, Fox News, at the Lindsey Clancy murder trial in Massachusetts.
2: My understanding is that you would request to be excused till tomorrow at 9 o'clock, so I'm going to excuse you till then.
1: Judge William Sullivan, a short time ago, also thanking jurors for their hard work, hours after telling them to keep deliberating, following a note that they could not reach a unanimous decision over the killing of Clancy's three young children.
3: This is 23 hours of deliberations over 4 days for this jury of nine women and three men, and instead of perhaps sending in another note saying they wanted more time or that they perhaps are still in an impasse, it's interesting that they've decided to go back for the night. I mean, it implies that they're still working through this to see if they can reach a unanimous decision one way or the other.
1: Fox's Brian Yenis at the courthouse in Plymouth. Clancy is using an insanity defense. Tropical storm Edward just making landfall a short time ago near Johnson Bayou, Louisiana. Maximum sustained winds 60 miles per hour. But heavy rain the main concern, possibly several inches in some areas. Forecasters expect potentially dangerous flash flooding in southeast Texas into tomorrow. Iran reportedly firing missiles and drones in response to new U.S. strikes, even after a warning from President Trump they'll be hit harder if there's retaliation.
4: These appear to be relatively widespread strikes focused on southwestern Iran. Reports of explosions on Keshem Island and also in the city of Bandar Abbas. These are IRGC strongholds. This is where the Iranian Navy was threatening the international shipping lanes of the Strait of Hormuz as recently as last night.
1: Fox's Trey Yings to the U.S. military says it is targeting Iran's Revolutionary Guard. There's no independent confirmation of Iranian reports that a U.S. strike hit a house hosting a wedding, leading to deaths and injuries. A sell-off on Wall Street, the Dow down 418 at the bell. 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
5: Federal newscast, Defense Department employees can now use three major AI products at work. The department on Monday launched military versions of OpenAI's ChatGPT and Elon Musk's Grok to help the workforce with everyday tasks. DOD says ChatGPT can read documents for unclassified administrative and policy work. Grok is built for operational needs like market research and supply chain management. And the Army will soon be looking for a new leader. Army Secretary Dan Driscoll is stepping down after 18 months on the job. The White House didn't give a reason for Driscoll's departure, but it's been widely reported that tensions with Defense Secretary Pete Hegseth may have played into his decision. Driscoll is an Iraq War veteran, tech investor, and former advisor to Vice President J.D. Vance, whom Driscoll met at Yale Law School. When nominating Driscoll in 2024, Trump called him a disruptor and change agent. Find these stories and more at federalnewsnetwork.com. I'm Eric White.
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7: Rams owner Stan Kroenke is buying another professional team. This time it's the Los Angeles Angels, already owners of the Colorado Avalanche and Denver Nuggets and Arsenal and the aforementioned Rams. Kroenke Sports and Entertainment is expected to purchase the team from Artie Moreno for north of $4 billion. That's according to the LA Times. Moreno had owned the Angels since 2003. The sale of the Angels to Kroenke could be finalized in early 2027. Former Cowboys quarterback turned broadcaster Tony Romo pleaded no contest to OWI charges in Wisconsin. Romo will have his driving privileges revoked for 6 months after he was stopped by police in late July following a golf tournament. Romo released a statement admitting he'd been relying on pain medication and then alcohol as he deals with back injuries suffered in his playing days. He says he will seek help for those addictions. Odell Beckham Jr. is back to wearing number 13 with the Giants, wore number 3 in the preseason. Taylor Fritz, a winner at the U.S. Open.
6: For the mission, for the morale.
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0: Scouting America offers unique programs that promote character development, citizenship, personal fitness, and leadership skills for children in grades kindergarten to fifth grade, known as Cub Scouts, and for the older youth all the way into high school, the Scouts BSA program. We even have the Venturing program for those aged 14 to 20. All across the garrison, there are scouting units in locations like Grafenwehr, Vilsack, Hohenfels, and even the Munich area supporting the Garmisch region. If you wish to get connected to your local units or learn other ways to get involved, check out our website, tacscouting.org.
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to a sneaky link. Got you running around in all type of Benz's and Rolls. Girl, you used to ride in the rinky dink. I'm the one put you in that Leontay. Fashion over water, I put you on the runway. You was rocking Coach bags, got you Sinead.

0: AFN Bavaria Radio News. I'm Sergeant Michael Bradle. Soldiers from the 18th Combat Sustainment Support Battalion recently took part in an ammo rodeo in Rose Barracks, Germany. Here's Sergeant First Class Chris Blanton with the story.
1: As the saying goes, bullets don't fly without supply. The ammo rodeo is an event designed to test the skills of soldiers in the 89 series. Second Lieutenant Neil DeLeo, a platoon leader with the 23rd Ordnance Company, 18th Combat Sustainment Support Battalion, spoke about the purpose of the ammo rodeo.
2: It was designed to really test the skill set and as well as celebrate the skills that our 89 Bravos and Alphas have learned over the years and while they were stationed here at 23rd MAOC. It's really important for a spirit of corps and morale because it allows the 89 Bravos and soldiers from other units as well as some German partners to really display their skill set and as well just have fun and really boost morale.
1: EO also offered advice to ordnance soldiers to prepare for future events like this.
2: For an ordnance soldier, I would definitely say to prepare beforehand. So that just starts in the motor pool, really at the section chief level, just making sure that your soldiers are trained up on basic tasks that are required to execute your specific job, your specific MOS. So definitely just training before and getting those individual critical tasks down.
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1: Using a cell phone without a hands-free device for talking, texting, or taking pictures will earn you an automatic suspension of your driver's license. A first offense is a 7-day suspension. The second is 30 days, and a third is 180 days. Additionally, failure to use seatbelts and improper PPE operating a motorcycle, or failing to ensure that your passengers are wearing seatbelts or proper PPE, will earn the same suspensions and point accumulation.
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3: Welcome to this week's Reflective Moments of America's Military. On September 3rd, 1783, a budding nation achieved its most vital milestone. Great Britain formally recognized the independence of the United States, officially bringing the Revolutionary War to a triumphant end. This landmark recognition validated the extraordinary sacrifices of our earliest patriots and firmly established our free republic. And this has been this week's Reflective Moments of America's Military. Stay tuned for more next week.
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0: military carrying out a new round of strikes today against Iranian targets near the Strait of Hormuz. ABC's Tom Sufi Burridge has the latest.
1: CENTCOM, the U.S. military in the Middle East, is now confirming that it has been carrying out strikes against the Islamic Revolutionary Guard Corps, the Iranian military, if you like, because they say the Iranian Guard Corps, the Iranian military, has been attacking commercial shipping in the Strait of Hormuz.
0: In Massachusetts, jurors ended deliberations for the day in the Lindsey Clancy trial after telling the judge they cannot reach a unanimous verdict. Clancy is charged in the murder of her three children and says she suffered from postpartum psychosis. ABC News legal consultant Brian Buckmeyer says the judge told jurors to return tomorrow.
2: I imagine they believe they got to get another day or more than just a few hours to decide this. And what this is anyone's guess, whether it's a guilty conviction, it's not guilty by reason of lack of criminal responsibility or some sort of compromise.
0: Authorities say two people are confirmed dead from flooding in the Grand Canyon, and that comes amid one person that's still missing. ABC's Trevor Ault is on scene.
3: There is an important caveat to the number of missing shrinking so drastically. They do specify that there could have been day hikers here without a permit. It means that they can't track them, and they were not aware they were here. It means they don't know they were missing. They're encouraging friends and family to please call in. They want to make sure they get everyone who was here out safely.
0: Tropical storm Edward making landfall along Jefferson Bayou in Louisiana. ABC's Liliana Pearson has more.
4: We're here at Sabine Pass in southeast Texas, where Tropical Storm Edward is currently making landfall. And the conditions out here are intense, with wind gusts expected upwards of 50 miles an hour, storm surge of 3 to 5 feet, which means that we could see some localized flooding.
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5: This is your Pacific Pulse. I'm Petty Officer Second Class Christian Kibler. In Indonesia, U.S. Army soldiers with 1st Battalion, 196th Infantry participate in Exercise Katria Warrior 26 at Bataruja Combat Training Center. KW-26 is a joint bilateral military training exercise with the Indonesian Army designed to build teamwork, share tactics, and improve military readiness. In Timor-Leste, the U.S. Navy-led Pacific Partnership 2026 in Dili kicks off and will run until August 26th. This is the mission's 8th return to the country and brings together service members from partner nations Canada, Germany, and New Zealand. And in the Republic of Korea, service members from the U.S. and ROC gather for a memorial ceremony at Hill 303. Participants from both nations join to remember the sacrifice during the Korean War and strengthen the U.S.-ROC alliance. This has been your Pacific Pulse. I'm Petty Officer Second Class Christian Kibler.
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7: Rams owner Stan Kroenke is buying another professional team. This time it's the Los Angeles Angels, already owners of the Colorado Avalanche and Denver Nuggets and Arsenal and the aforementioned Rams. Kroenke Sports and Entertainment is expected to purchase the team from Artie Moreno for north of $4 billion. That's according to the LA Times. Moreno had owned the Angels since 2003. The sale of the Angels to Kroenke could be finalized in early 2027. Former Cowboys quarterback turned broadcaster Tony Romo pleaded no contest to OWI charges in Wisconsin. Romo will have his driving privileges revoked for 6 months after he was stopped by police in late July following a golf tournament. Romo released a statement admitting he'd been relying on pain medications and then alcohol as he deals with back injuries suffered in his playing days. He says he will seek help for those addictions. Odell Beckham Jr. is back to wearing number 13 with the Giants, wore number 3 in the preseason. Taylor Fritz, a winner at the U.S. Open.
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0: Get ready, get set, travel. It's another episode of The Autobahn. Regensburg is one of Germany's oldest but most beautiful cities. 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
1: September 11th, 2001, a day that changed our nation forever. 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September 11th, we remember, we honor, we will never forget.
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3: I'm Colonel Nick Haig, Space Force Guardian and NASA astronaut. When I launched to the International Space Station on the NASA mission as part of the astronaut program, I was away from home for 171 days. But even on orbit, connection matters. Thanks to the American Forces Network, I stayed in touch with news, sports, and the little things that make the station feel like home. Wherever duty takes us, even into space, staying connected keeps us grounded. Semper Supra.
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0: KFN Bavaria Radio News. I'm Sergeant Michael Bradel. Canines have informally served the U.S. Armed Forces in earlier conflicts like World War I and the Civil War. Since 2013, the military police have integrated working dogs into force protection operations. Recently, the 131st Military Police Detachment, part of the 18th Military Police Brigade, 21st Theater Sustainment Command, opened a renovated kennel in Tower Barracks, Germany. Specialist William Morales, a military working dog handler with the unit, spoke about how the upgraded facility will help the military working dog handlers.
1: I've seen a lot more progress and efficiency of the cleanliness and maintaining of the dogs, along with the easier going time for us to actually being able to do everything. It happens a lot more efficiently, quickly, and it gets us out to training a lot faster.
0: Morales, previously an infantryman before reclassing as a 31 kilo, spoke about his experiences as a working dog handler.
1: I know as an infantryman, you're more of a collective, you're a team, and everything's done such as with a team. However, when you're in this MOS, you're more of an individual. Anything and everything that dog does is a direct reflection of how you trained, how you've maintained the standards for that dog, and how you communicate. And quite honestly, you're an expert at what you do. Whenever people come up to you, you're supposed to be the subject matter expert for that, because no one else around you is going to know how to do your job.
0: For more information on the 18th Military Police Brigade, visit 21tsc.army.mil. I'm Sergeant Michael Bradel, AFN Bavaria Radio News.
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0: The Army has lost an average of 31 soldiers a year to motorcycle mishaps. Whether it's due to training, speed, lack of equipment, or alcohol and drugs, there are many ways for you to prevent accidents. When passing vehicles on a motorcycle, remember these tips. Evaluate. Ensure there is sufficient clear roadway and that oncoming traffic permits the maneuver. Position. Move to the left portion of the lane to increase your line of sight and make yourself visible in the driver's rear view. 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Execute. Accelerate smoothly and decisively. And also return. Select a safe space cushion in front of the vehicle you passed. Remember, safety's everybody's responsibility.
1: 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For more information, visit the Ansbach MWR website.
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0: retaliates. I'm Lisa Lucera, Fox News. Tehran firing missiles and drones at U.S. interests in the Middle East, with its Revolutionary Guard claiming to target a U.S. military base in Jordan, though Jordan's military says most of those were intercepted. This coming after the U.S. launched strikes on Iran.
1: A variety of different targets being hit. This appears to be a medium-range target list for the United States, trying to decrease the threats toward vessels in this critical waterway and also retaliate for the attack on U.S. forces earlier this week.
0: Fox's Trey Yinks in Tel Aviv. This new round of strikes ended a week-long lull in any military operations, with the administration focusing on economic pressure. The jury in the Lindsey Clancy trial will resume deliberations tomorrow morning after 4 days without a verdict. The Massachusetts woman is accused of strangling her three children in 2023.
2: It is interesting to note that they went back after sending that note that they were deadlocked, and they spoke for another 6 hours. And instead of perhaps sending in another note saying they wanted more time or that they are still in an impasse, it's interesting that they've decided to go back for the night. I mean, it implies that they're still working through this to see if they can reach a unanimous decision one way or the other.
0: Fox's Brian Yenis in Plymouth. Clancy has admitted to the killings, but claims postpartum psychosis drove her actions, while prosecutors say she knew what she was doing. Tropical storm Edward has made landfall along the Texas-Louisiana border after picking up strength in the Gulf, setting off flood warnings. Maximum sustained winds now at about 60 miles per hour.
3: As far as rainfall goes, we could see 3 to 5 inches of rain, but even more so if you're further inland.
0: Fox Weather's Brandi Campbell in Orange, Texas. Wall Street stocks fell after the latest round of strikes on Iran. The Dow lost 419. The NASDAQ minus 271. The S&P off 54. U.S. oil closed at about $90 for the first time in more than a month. 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
4: This is your News in One. Reporting for AFN Europe, I'm Airman First Class Nova Nzeimana. Protect, project, position. U.S. personnel met at the U.S. European Command Protection Symposium with a common goal: to keep U.S. troops, their families, and strategic infrastructure safe. Through shared discussions, expert-led lectures, and breakout sessions, attendees at the annual symposium in Garmisch-Partenkirchen, Germany, prioritize countering new and emerging threats. Joint Protection Division Chief for EUCOM, Air Force Colonel Jesse Gowen, says this year's event focuses on sharing knowledge to improve protection strategies across the European theater and beyond.
5: Our agenda this week is predominantly focused on the EUCOM area and our interest in EUCOM. But knowing that we're not the only ones faced with these challenges, we've invited our teammates and partners that have come in and are sharing their experience and their lessons learned with us so that we can capitalize and work together.
4: That was your News in One. I'm Airman First Class Nova Nzeimana.
6: From the Fox Sports Studios in Los Angeles,
7: Artie Moreno is selling the Angels to Stan Kroenke. The Rams owner is set to buy the franchise for about $4 billion. That's according to the LA Times. Kroenke Sports and Entertainment purchasing the team from Moreno, who had owned it since 2003. Kroenke Sports and Entertainment also own the Rams, the Colorado Avalanche, the Denver Nuggets, and Arsenal in the Premier League. Green Bay Packers GM Brian Gutekunst said today they have not seen an alleged video as part of the criminal case against running back Josh Jacobs, who was placed on the commissioner's exempt list. Colts GM Chris Ballard said wide receiver Keenan Allen will play week one against the Ravens despite his DUI arrest last week. Former Cowboys quarterback and broadcaster Tony Romo pleaded no contest to OWI charges in Wisconsin. The Lions placed running back Isaiah Pacheco on injured reserve with a back injury. Odell Beckham Jr. made the 53-man roster for the Giants, and he gets his old number back. He'll wear number 13 during the regular season.

0: Main goal is to raise awareness that help is available. 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Talk to somebody, use your resources that are available.
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3: I'm Colonel Nick Hague, Space Force Guardian and NASA astronaut. 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Thanks to the American Forces Network, I stayed in touch with news, sports, and the little things that make the station feel like home. Wherever duty takes us, even into space, staying connected keeps us grounded. 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

0: FN Bavaria Radio News. I'm Sergeant Michael Bradel. Community members from across U.S. Army Garrison Bavaria took part in a hiring event for Child and Youth Services in Tower Barracks, Germany. Here's a Staff Sergeant Maxine Bain with the story.
1: By ensuring that their children are taken care of during duty hours or field exercises, Child and Youth Services helps provide peace of mind to soldiers and their families. The recent hiring event allows for potential CYS employees to be immediately hired for some positions. Nick Moyes, the facility director for the school age centers, explained why the hiring event is important.
2: I would say the event's important to USCG Bavaria because, it provides a easy outlet for new arrivals primarily, or just people who live in the community to come out and apply for a job. I mean, they can always apply on USA Jobs. This just makes it in-person application and interview much more convenient, and they can be hired on the spot.
1: Moyes, who has been working with CIS for over two decades, also explained what he looks for in the hiring process.
2: So we're always looking for people who are passionate about working with children, who are skilled in the field, who may have particular education in the field, so this we can meet them face-to-face. I mean, I have to run two facilities with, close to 200 children, and so it's very important that we have quality, dependable staff to work with the kids in the community.
1: For more information on USAG Bavaria Child and Youth Services, visit grafenwehr.armymwr.com.
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0: on the Eagle. From ABC News, I'm Dave Packer. The U.S. launching new strikes on Iranian targets, accusing Iran of trying to relay mines in the Strait of Hormuz. Iran says it's already retaliating. ABC's Louis Martinez.
1: Kind of a sustained operation to indicate purpose. Proportionality is something that we talk about with regards to how the U.S. military and other militaries respond in response to provocative actions. And in this case, what you're seeing is the United States seeming to be carrying out a larger scale operation other than just a limited in and out.
0: The jury in the Lindsey Clancy trial set home after a fourth day of deliberations. Jurors telling the judge Tuesday they were deadlocked but told to come back for deliberations tomorrow. Clancy's attorney, Kevin Reddington.
2: I don't know that it's a good sign or a bad sign or any sign. It's that they're working hard to try to come to a decision.
0: Attorneys say Clancy was suffering from postpartum psychosis during the killings of her children. A jury finds Dwayne Kevedee Davis guilty in the murder of Tupac Shakur nearly 30 years after the rapper's death. Tropical storm Edward has made landfall along the Louisiana and Texas coast with potential flash flooding. Liana Pearson is in South Texas.
3: As this rain is starting to come down, we're talking to community members who say that no storm like this is ever good, especially in a community where boats and fishing and shrimping is a way of life.
0: An anonymous government employee whistleblower warning that a rushed, chaotic, and fundamentally flawed effort by the U.S. Postal Service to implement President Trump's mail-in ballot executive order risks derailing the midterms. Congressman Ted Lieu of California said there are ways voters can protect election security.
4: If you don't get a mail-in ballot, go vote in person. Make sure you vote early. If you discover you're not registered to vote, well, go register to vote. You can go check right now if you're registered to vote. Make sure that you go vote. That's the best way to stick it to the administration that's trying to keep you from voting.
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5: This is your Pacific Pulse. I'm Petty Officer Second Class Christian Kibler. In Indonesia, U.S. Army soldiers with 1st Battalion, 196th Infantry participate in Exercise Katria Warrior 26 at Batarujo Combat Training Center. KW-26 is a joint bilateral military training exercise with the Indonesian Army designed to build teamwork, share tactics, and improve military readiness. In Timor-Leste, the U.S. Navy-led Pacific Partnership 2026 in Dili kicks off and will run until August 26th. This is the mission's 8th return to the country and brings together service members from partner nations Canada, Germany, and New Zealand. And in the Republic of Korea, service members from the U.S. and ROC gather for a memorial ceremony at Hill 303. Participants from both nations join to remember the sacrifice during the Korean War and strengthen the U.S.-ROC alliance. This has been your Pacific Pulse. I'm Petty Officer Second Class Christian Kibler.
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7: L.A. Rams owner Stan Kroenke is on the verge of owning another professional sports team. He already owns the Rams. He owns the Denver Nuggets and Colorado Avalanche and Arsenal in the Premier League. And Kroenke will now be the new owner of the Los Angeles Angels. Artie Moreno selling the team to Kroenke for a reported $4 billion price tag. And Kroenke could be approved and in place as the Angels' new owner as soon as early 2027, according to reports. Former Cowboys quarterback and broadcaster Tony Romo pleaded no contest to OWI charges in Wisconsin and had his driving privileges revoked for 6 months. Romo also said he is seeking help after relying on pain meds and alcohol to deal with pain from the back injuries that he suffered in his career. Odell Beckham Jr. will wear number 13 for the Giants in the regular season, the number he wore as a rookie with the team. Jackson Coivin named to the President's Cup team by Captain Brant Snedeker.

0: 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Featured employers are eager to highlight their companies and agencies and answer questions about current job openings. 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

0: FN Bavaria Radio News. I'm Sergeant Michael Bradel. Soldiers from the 18th Combat Sustainment Support Battalion recently took part in an ammo rodeo in Rose Barracks, Germany. Here's a Sergeant First Class Chris Blanton with the story.
1: As the saying goes, bullets don't fly without supply. The ammo rodeo is an event designed to test the skills of soldiers in the 89 series. Second Lieutenant Neil DeLeo, a platoon leader with the 23rd Ordnance Company, 18th Combat Sustainment Support Battalion, spoke about the purpose of the ammo rodeo.
2: It was designed to really test the skill set and as well as celebrate the skills that our 89 Bravos and Alphas have learned over the years and while they were stationed here at 23rd MAOC. It's really important for a spirit of corps and morale because it allows the 89 Bravos and soldiers from other units as well as some German partners to really display their skill set and as well just have fun and really boost morale.
1: EO also offered advice to ordnance soldiers to prepare for future events like this.
2: For an ordnance soldier, I would definitely say to prepare beforehand. So that just starts in the motor pool, really at the section chief level, just making sure that your soldiers are trained up on basic tasks that are required to execute your specific job, your specific MOS. So definitely just training before and getting those individual critical tasks down.
1: Sergeant First Class Matthew Moore, a senior ammo inspector for the 23rd Ordnance Company, gave advice to other munitions NCOs as well.
3: Pay attention to detail and the critical skills and make sure you're showing them down to your lowest level throughout the company so one day they can replace you and go on missions and execute with flawlessness.
1: For more information on the 18th CSSB, visit 21tsc.army.mil.
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0: 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In foggy conditions, slow down before entering fog. 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
2: Moments of America's military. On September 2nd, 1945, the world witnessed a masterful display of American military strength and Allied resolve as the formal surrender documents were signed aboard the battleship USS Missouri in Tokyo Bay, officially ending the devastating conflict of World War II and securing the ultimate victory for the forces of freedom. And this has been this week's Reflective Moments of America's Military. Stay tuned for more next week.
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0: today's best, only on The Eagle. He will face trial. I'm Lisa Lacerra. The judge overseeing the murder trial of Tyler Robinson, the man accused of killing Charlie Kirk at Utah Valley University last September, has ruled he will be tried for his crimes.
1: Before the court is state's motion to bind defendant Tyler James Robinson over in trial in district court in all seven counts charged in the information.
0: Judge Tony Graff. Robinson turned himself in a day after the shooting at Utah Valley University. He has not yet entered a plea. The jury in the Lindsey Clancy trial will resume deliberations tomorrow after not reaching a verdict for a fourth day. The Massachusetts mom has admitted to killing her three young children in 2023, but claims postpartum psychosis drove her actions, while prosecutors say she knew what she was doing. The U.S. military has completed a new round of strikes against Iran.